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on Friday, 4:30. Gotta get a bold bus down to the city. I-95 is the road to the party. NYC's where you'll find me. Crammed in the back near the bathroom stall. Traffic jam at the Lincoln Tunnel. No prob, cause I'm almost there. The night is

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0: Yeah, come on in.
2: Hey, Stormy.
3: Hi.
4: Joe, how are ya?
5: Hey.
2: Hey, Alicia.
0: Hey.
2: Look who it is, Olivia Rodrigo.
4: Hey, how are ya?
6: Welcome.
7: Let's do this.
2: 73 questions, Nicki Minaj, this is happening. Let's do this.
4: Come on in, Vogue.
7: What's something you could share about your co-stars, Tom Holland and Jake Gyllenhaal?
8: That when they are together, no one else exists.
2: What's the craziest thing a fan has ever done?
3: Well, a fan has asked me to legitimately adopt them.
2: What's your favorite curse word?
9: Favorite curse word? Fuck ass.
10: What's the strangest thing you've seen someone do at one of your shows?
9: A middle-aged woman drink too much, pass out, then piss herself while she got carried out. Vegas, obviously.
2: What's your guilty pleasure?
11: Smelling my f***.
2: Who would you say is the real-life Gossip Girl?
12: Mark Zuckerberg.
2: Can you show me a hidden talent?
13: No.
2: How do you feel about jumping in this pool?
14: There is absolutely no chance in hell. I'm not even wearing my bathers.
15: Just do it!
14: Shut up, babe.
2: Troy, I'm gonna do this with you. Don't worry.
14: Okay, fine. I'm going with my clothes on.
2: All right. 3, 2, 1. And that's going in the history books. When did you first hear the sound of your own voice on the radio?
16: When I was working at Red Lobster, maybe 17 years ago.
2: What's a phrase that you just say way too much?
17: Slay. It's a little cringe.
2: And what was your go-to order at the bodega?
16: My go-to order at the bodega was ham and cheese on a roll with an orange drink, if you know, you know, and a small bag of chips.
2: What's the least true rumor about you?
18: They're all true.
2: What's her favorite sport?
17: I don't really like sports, but I'll say hockey, because they're, you know, hot. They look hot.
8: Girls, can we do the dance? Because Vogue wanna see it. You ready?
7: That's right.
8: Yeah? All right.
7: Okay.
8: 5, 6, 7, 8. You happy, Vogue?
2: Who's the best dressed person that you know?
12: Stormy.
19: Benito, ¿te gustan trabalenguas?
20: Trabalenguas.
19: Mm-hmm. ¿Los quieres intentar?
20: Qué random.
19: Okay.
20: Trabalenguas.
19: Primero en español.
20: Este diablo. Tres tristes tigres. Ah, llame. Hombre.
2: What's the strangest thing you've done to prepare for a role?
21: Wax my ass.
2: Who's the scariest villain of all time?
22: Donald Trump.
23: Hey, what would you say is the greatest fashion trend of all time?
21: I'll probably get a lot of flack for this, but I'm gonna say clothes. And could you please take your feet off the couch? Don't think Lenny's not gonna hear about that.
2: Do you ever go back and watch old episodes of The Sweet Life?
10: When I'm drunk or feeling really narcissistic, yeah.
2: Now, what's the rest of your day looking like?
24: I just have a couple Zoom meetings. Mm-hmm. You know, the ones where you like only get dressed from here up.
2: What would be your song to walk down the aisle to?
25: What aisle are we talking about? You talking about the aisle to get some chicken wings? You talking about the aisle down the private jet? I like
2: any
25: to walk
2: aisle.
25: Down the private jet aisle.
2: Okay.
25: To Shake That Laffy Taffy by D4L.
2: What good is an interview if I'm not gonna...
26: You gonna get down
2: I'm
26: with
2: not
26: me?
2: Gonna do a duet with you.
26: Come on, let's get
2: okay,
26: it.
2: Okay, let's get it. Okay, what's the most outrageous thing you've ever worn, Michael?
27: What do you mean? What's the most outrageous thing I've ever worn?
28: I know right away. It's that orange plaid suit that you wore.
27: Yeah, I was trying to take a fashion risk.
2: Who's one actress you're dying to meet?
29: Jennifer Lawrence, because we both fell down the stairs.
2: What's one skill you wish you had, but you don't?
30: I wish I could sing.
2: Can you say anything in a foreign language?
31: Es complicado para explicar.
2: Do you have a hidden talent?
32: Yeah, I can make bird noises.
2: Prove it. All right, what advice would you give to anyone who wants to become a singer?
33: Get a good lawyer.
2: Priyanka, I heard that you perform your own stunts on set. What's been your most dangerous accident?
34: I got electrocuted on set once, which was pretty crazy. And I cut myself today. Sorry.
2: Who would you love to do a love scene with?
35: The Rock. Finish what we started.
2: Can you show me a magic trick?
0: Yes. Okay, here we go. Ready?
2: Uh-huh.
0: Alakabooty! Whoa!
1: And what's your schedule like these days?
34: Do you really want to know?
1: This is going to be scary.
34: Let's see.
1: Okay.
34: Okay, Google. Read me my last text.
3: Gigi, your schedule is pretty easy. After your shoot, meet us at JFK for Paris, London, Berlin, Rome, Saint-Tropez, the island nation of Nauru, Antarctica, and Des Moines, Iowa. See you at the airport.
34: There you have it.
1: Okay, wow.
2: Vine or YouTube?
17: Vine.
2: Can you show me your best magic trick?
8: You want a magic trick? I mean...
2: Lay it on me. Oh, the disappearing thumb thing. Yeah. Come on, that's not your
8: like
2: best
8: it?
2: Magic trick.
8: Well.
2: Like, it can't be your...
1: Were you texting Justin when I arrived?
4: No, I was actually ordering Postmates.
2: If you could bring back one look from your 20s, what would it be?
5: None. Have you seen those Spice Girls films?
1: What phrase defines how you live your life?
34: Hashtag IDGAF.
1: All right, Iggy, follow me on this one. If your stage name was your favorite Disney character plus the name of your elementary school you went to, what would your stage name be?
34: My stage name would be Ariel Mullumbimby.
1: What goes through your mind as you're being photographed?
34: Be fierce, be fierce, be fierce, but don't be too fierce, because apparently it really freaks people out.
1: NSYNC or One Direction?
34: Harry Styles.
1: Can you show me something awesome on this trampoline?
4: Sure.
1: That was pretty impressive.
4: Thanks.
1: Yeah. And what's something interesting you're yet to try that you'd love to master?
31: I've already tried, but I'd love to master a headstand. Let me show you.
1: Okay. You're gonna need the practice.
6: Big question, which belt?
34: It's a tough call. They're both so different. I'm sorry, who asked her?
1: Can you say the most American thing in an American accent?
34: Hey y'all.
1: Can you show me your best lightsaber move with this lightsaber?
34: I have to save most of them for the film, but just a little flourish.
1: Not bad. What one celebrity is on the dream list to stop the car for?
9: Beyonce.
1: Which Italian word do you wish English speakers would stop saying incorrectly?
11: Versace. Is Versace.
1: True or false? You preferred wearing boys' uniforms when you were in grade school.
8: True.
2: Who's the cooler dad?
9: I am.
1: What's your favorite type of cuisine?
8: Let me show you.
1: Sure.
2: Boom! That is a lot of Skittles.
1: What are your favorite rap lyrics?
11: We want a lady in the street, but a freak in the bed.
1: Can you yell the answer to the next question outside of this window right here?
4: Yeah, absolutely.
1: What's your favorite dessert?
4: I don't like dessert, okay?
2: What was a book you read because everyone else in the world was reading it?
17: 50 Shades of Grey.
1: Can you show me a little salsa move?
4: Oh, me turn first? Now, you second.
2: Would you still say that you are an introvert?
9: Yes, which is why a one-take 73 questions situation is not necessarily in my comfort zone.
1: What's your biggest pet peeve?
11: Panty lines.
1: Camilla, can you tell me something about you that people do not know?
4: Ooh, I can tell you three things. I don't know why I'm still speaking in a British accent. I actually eat a banana with every single meal. It doesn't matter what it is. Doesn't matter if it's pasta, a sandwich, rice and beans, scrambled eggs, pancakes, pizza. Eat bananas with everything. I can only sleep with socks on because I feel like the boogeyman will lick my feet, if not. And I had a tic in the third grade where I couldn't stop flaring my nostrils. And that I have never confessed publicly before.
1: Do your kids have any nicknames for you?
34: Not that we can say in front of her.
1: Who's the player that you dread playing the most?
13: Rafa Nadal.
1: Who would your three dream dinner party attendees be?
11: Oprah Winfrey, Michelle Obama, and Jesus.
1: What's the Met Gala theme this year?
14: I think it's Oshkosh Bagosh, a retrospective.
1: Okay, show me a hidden talent.
14: You ready?
1: Yes.
14: And then?
1: What? Okay, that is weirding me out.
14: Creepy?
1: Did you ever find animal chin?
9: No, why do you think I built this? Why do you think I'm still out here doing it?
1: And what's an article of clothing you can't live without?
4: I'd say a full body spank, one that goes from my toes to my neck.
1: How close are the girlfriends?
5: Oh, in real life, we're girlfriends. They're through thick and thin.
1: How do you describe yourself?
34: I'm a 6'2" giraffe from the loo.
1: What's the most underrated band of the 90s?
13: Oasis.
1: How do you suggest we drink this tea?
11: Well, I'll be mum, shall I?
7: I have no idea what that means.
10: That means I'll pull.
7: Okay.
2: Who's the epitome of class according to you?
12: Barack Obama.
15: Except, can I get a raise?
12: No.
16: And who is a historical person that you would resurrect to enjoy a meal in that kitchen?
18: Oh, the perfect person for these days is Albert Camus, who wrote The Plague.
16: What did 6-year-old Greta think she would be when she grew up?
19: A nun.
16: What does it mean to be an American today?
20: I'm always having to say, I am so sorry about that. Oh, so sorry.
16: What do you have to say to your internet trolls?
19: You guys seem to have a lot of fucking time on your hands.
7: Great. Let's call it a day.
16: Bye-bye.
19: Bye.
21: Thank you for having me, you guys. I love you so much. This is a dream come true.
22: Mwah. Thanks for coming.
16: Best of luck, J-Lo.
23: Thank you. Do you want to have a little more charcuterie with me?
24: I'm all yours.
23: Fantastic.

0: York City, and I gotta say, this is one of the more creative places to do an interview. So, Jen, what made you want to answer 73 questions at a Williamsburg mini golf course?
1: You know, during the pandemic, I was really jealous because my husband started golfing and he had like an outdoor activity. And so I'm gonna try to get really good at it today so that I too can have an outdoor activity.
0: Seems logical.
1: Plus, I heard a storm was coming in. I was like, let's get outside.
0: And this seems dangerously exciting.
1: Very.

0: So when was the last time that you played mini golf?
1: Never, or like 5 years ago.
0: On a scale of 1 to 10, how would you rank your abilities?
1: 1.
0: So you're telling me there's a higher than 0% chance of a hole in one today?
1: No.
0: Well, I hope I'm surprised. Now, Jen, with everything that's going on between balancing your career and your personal life, what makes you happiest these days?
1: My family.
0: And what have you done for the first time recently?
1: Give birth.
0: Congratulations. 10 years from now, what will you regret doing way too much of?
1: Interviews.
0: If you could resurrect one person from history and put them in the world today, who would it be?
1: Chris Farley.
0: Who's the first person who left you starstruck?
1: The Verizon Wireless guy. I was doing a commercial in Canada, and it was my 16th birthday, and the Verizon guy brought me my birthday cake.
0: I hope he can hear you now.
1: I hope he can.
0: What's one thing that you always have in your trailer, Jen?
1: A robe.
0: What is your favorite movie over the last 5 years?
1: Hereditary.
0: And what is your favorite movie of all time that you never get sick of?
1: I mean, the movie I've seen the most and watched for any occasion is Father of the Bride 2.
0: Now, is there one type of film that you haven't done but you would love to do one day?
1: Comedy.
0: Now, let's get a view of you from this Manhattan skyline behind you.
1: Woo!
0: I think there may be some lightning, so hopefully we're insured for this.
1: Moody.
0: So moody. Now, you were discovered here on a spring break trip with your mom. What else did you do on that trip?
1: We ate at Applebee's in Times Square.
0: And that's the reason you live here now?
1: Oh, yes.
0: What's the best part about living in this city?
1: The energy.
0: And what is the one recommendation you give to anyone visiting?
1: Wash your feet when you get home. And if you see Bethany Frankel, tell her she's not a chef.
0: That's it. I love Real Housewives. So when do people... Oh, got it. Now, when do people become real New Yorkers?
1: Either after 10 years or if you can talk trains.
0: And what do you say to anyone who insists that Los Angeles is better than New York City?
1: They're right. Los Angeles is better in so many ways. Mm. You have to be a real city rat to want to live here.
0: What's the craziest thing you've ever seen here?
1: Speaking of rats, a rat about the size of a tabby cat walking very confidently through the subway, not afraid of anyone.
0: Well, it's time to walk confidently to our next hole.
1: All right.
0: What's your favorite wine?
1: I don't really... No, I mean, just like a red.
0: And what is the perfect dessert to pair with that glass of red wine?
1: Not a huge dessert person, but I guess like a sorbet.
0: And dinner parties or after parties?
1: After parties.
0: And speaking of after parties, your first Oscars after party. Was that as crazy as it seems?
1: What seemed crazy?
0: Your first Oscars after party.
1: Oh yeah, I threw up.
0: Okay, Jen, you work with tons of talented actors. Which actor is the most fun to be on set with?
1: The most fun I've ever had with actors on set is Josh and Liam, Hunger Games. Hi, boys.
0: They're great. Can you hear that thunder?
1: I do.
0: Oh my God, this is getting crazy.
1: It's getting close.
0: It's getting close. Now, what is the best quality in a director?
1: Kindness and openness.
0: What is the best quality in a co-star?
1: Kindness and confidence.
0: And what director are you really, really hoping to collaborate with?
1: Ari Aster, Leo Carax, The Coen brothers.
0: Good names. And do you still want to direct one day?
1: Sure, maybe. I don't know. There's so many better directors than me, but maybe.
0: Really hope you do. And which of your co-stars blew you away the most during any take?
1: Christian Bale.
0: Why?
1: He became a completely different person.
0: Mm-hmm. And which actor's work do you most admire?
1: Meryl Streep.
0: Now, you've also worked with another legend, Robert De Niro. Can you share with me your all-time favorite, quintessentially Robert De Niro story?
1: He's amazing on set. He's just the sweetest man in the world, still very intimidating. I invited him to my rehearsal dinner for my wedding, obviously expecting him not to come. And when he came, I said, Bob, you really don't have to be here. You can go home. And he was like, thank you so much, and left.
0: Oh, that's good. All right, let's golf. We got a mini golf here. So what's the strangest thing a journalist has ever asked you in an interview?
1: Oh,
0: let me just get out of the way here.
1: Well, this isn't a question, but when I was in China, they told me that my nickname in China translates to...
0: Interesting time to fly. I think it's safe to be flying in this weather.
1: Hope they don't get struck by lightning.
0: As you were saying, Jen.
1: But they told me that my nickname in China translates to big elderly cousin.
0: What's the most bizarre thing that you've ever read about yourself?
1: That I f***ed Harvey Weinstein.
0: Now, you did back-to-back films for 7 years. What's the most important thing that you learned about work during that time?
1: I guess endurance.
0: And what's one of your favorite memories of being on set?
1: Damn it.
0: You'll get the next putt.
1: Chris Pratt one time told me a story on the set of Passengers that involved the word cut. And so I couldn't make it through an entire scene because every time I heard cut,
0: yes!
1: Oh my God. Wow.
0: Got Arnold Palmer over here. Let's keep going. So what's one memory?
1: Go where?
0: We'll mosey on down to the next hole. We'll figure it out. All right. What's one memory from shooting that still makes you laugh?
1: Memory from shooting that still makes me laugh. Well, one time I accidentally took an Ambien instead of my thyroid medication in the morning before the Hunger Games.
0: Oh, God. And speaking of Hunger Games, did anything intimidate you about your role in that first film?
1: Everything intimidated me. I'm not exactly, I don't have any athletic prowess, you know? Okay.
0: All right, give it a swing. I'll be behind this melting iceberg because it's a climate change themed mini golf course.
1: Did it go in?
0: Yeah.
1: Did it go in?
0: Yeah, definitely.
1: Sick.
0: Okay, if a fan must come up to you and has to interact with you, what do you suggest they say or do?
1: Any kind of conversation that doesn't involve can I take a picture with you is always wonderful.
0: That's an important message for your fans. Now, Jen, which of your red carpet looks was your favorite?
1: Which of my what was my favorite?
0: Your red carpet looks.
1: I don't know. I mean, who's ever looked at a picture of themselves and been like, I look great.
0: What do you look for in a red carpet look? Whoa.
1: To not retain water in my face and cinching, lots of cinching.
0: Well, there may be a lot of water coming very, very soon.
1: Yeah.
0: And what do you try to avoid in a red carpet look?
1: Anything that exposes the top of my arms.
0: Who do you think has the best style in the world?
1: Sienna Miller. I don't have a ball.
0: Oh, you don't? Okay, let me toss you a spare. Here you go. Nice catch.
1: I'll stab myself in the diaphragm.
0: Well, maybe it is unsafe that you're holding a metal club in this weather. Let me get that off your hands. It's time for me to show my skills. And, sorry. Let's get back to the questions. Do you have any advice for anyone who wants to do a pixie cut?
1: I mean, first off, that's mean. Obviously, my advice is don't do it. Think everything through. And if I could have the internet scrubbed of those photos, or not scrub, just add extensions to them. If anybody knows how to do that, that'd be great.
0: Okay, final hole, Jen. It's time for me to give this one a go. I brought my lucky turquoise ball with me. Do you think you could provide some golf commentary in a dramatic whisper voice as I give this a swing? Thank you.
1: All right, here he goes.
0: Here I go.
1: Oh, he did not succeed.
0: Rapid fire, Jen. What's your favorite fast food?
1: Checkers.
0: What's your favorite karaoke song?
1: Any Man of Mine, Shania Twain.
0: Who's your favorite person in the world to FaceTime and why?
1: My best friend, Justine, because she's very funny.
0: Who was the first person you called after winning your Oscar, and what did you say to them?
1: David O. Russell. I'm sorry that I forgot to thank you.
0: Jen, can you go up to that giant earth ball thing and get a closer look?
1: Well, I would love to.
0: While I ask three quick questions. What's that earth made of? Why is this golf course climate change themed? And are there any other causes that you think are important?
1: They're using reused bottle caps. This golf course raises money. Well, it doesn't raise money, but it donates some of the profits to climate change efforts. And another organization that I'm very passionate about is Represent Us.
0: We got a big storm coming, Jen. We gotta go.
1: What if this is how we die?
0: I refuse to let Jennifer Lawrence die. What's her favorite sport?
1: I don't really like sports, but I'll say hockey, because they're, you know, hot. They look hot.
0: Favorite way to spend a Sunday?
1: In bed with my family.
0: And I think we need more Real Housewives material here. Who's your favorite Real Housewife?
1: Sonia.
0: And what city should the next Real Housewives season be filmed in?
1: In the Malibu surfing community, like of the Brentwood moms.
0: Good idea. And what three words best describe your style right now?
1: She's still trying.
0: What was the hardest costume to film in?
1: Passengers, my spacesuit.
0: Okay, and what's one thing...
1: Wow, getting some Beyonce hurricane.
0: This looks great.
1: Do I look scared?
0: No, you look stunning. Let's shift gears. What's one thing you wish you knew before getting married?
1: That Ben Affleck and Jennifer Lopez were going to do it again.
0: Speaking of marriage, who cooks more, you or your husband?
1: Me.
0: Well, keep an eye out for my dinner party invite. And Jen, congratulations on becoming a mother.
1: Thank you.
0: What's one word to describe motherhood?
1: There isn't.
0: That's two words.
1: Okay, well, got me there.
0: What's the best piece of advice you've gotten about parenting?
1: Babies don't get bored.
0: Has motherhood changed your approach to working at all?
1: Of course, everything. Location, you know, when, my hours, all of it.
0: So how do you deal with stress?
1: Not very well.
0: What's the pro and con of being back on set after these wild last couple of years?
1: I guess the pro is everybody's, you know, a lot cleaner and washing their hands and everything. The con is, God, I don't know. I mean, the just normal work and stuff. Yeah. Being tired.
0: It's been hard on everyone. It's crazy.
1: Yeah. But mostly me.
0: How have you seen Hollywood change since Time's Up was launched?
1: I've seen huge changes, tremendous change.
0: It's been incredible.
1: Yes, and more representation.
0: Now, you are starring in a new film called Causeway.
1: Yes.
0: Can you give me an elevator pitch on what this movie is all about?
1: It is a story of a woman who's coming back from a very traumatic journey, and she is trying to find her way in the world, and she sparks an interesting, unexpected relationship with someone.
0: Wow, really cool. I look forward to seeing it. Now let's take a time portal back to your childhood.
1: Okay.
0: How would you describe yourself as a kid?
1: Hyper.
0: Do you have any nicknames growing up?
1: Nitro and Floppin.
0: I could see you as a Floppin. And what did you love about school and what did you hate about school?
1: I didn't really love anything, but I hated the bus. And having to ask somebody if you can go to the bathroom. Like, I mean, I guess I have to do that at my job too.
0: I can see how you still need to do that. Do you ever get stage fright?
1: Yes, I have tremendous stage fright.
0: Ah, so that's why you come off as so shy.
1: Well, yeah.
0: So when did you first feel famous?
1: When I went to a Whole Foods and there were paparazzi everywhere and I was like, oh my God, who are they here for? And it was me.
0: That was you. It was the beginning of it all. And when was the first time that you felt successful?
1: When I bought an apartment in New York.
0: What advice would you give to your 14-year-old self?
1: Get a stylist, honey. Do it early. Don't wait.
0: Jen, we survived this storm, and we are on question number 73.
1: Okay.
0: Here we go. Do you think you can show me a little bit of your Kentucky accent before we go?
1: I mean, I don't really have it anymore, but if I did, it would sound like this.
0: Wow, feels like I'm in Frankfurt right now.
1: Frankfurt?
0: I know my Kentucky cities.
1: Yeah, but I'm from Louisville.
0: Yes, you are. Jen, thank you so much for doing this interview.
1: Thank you. Thank you so much for endangering my life.

0: Cindy.
1: Hi.
0: Here we are in gorgeous Malibu. Thank you so much for this invitation.
1: Oh, thanks for coming.
0: I want to kick things off with a very simple question.
1: Okay.
0: What's going on these days?
1: School's out and ready for summer.
0: What's the most exciting thing you have planned for the summer?
1: We go up to a lake for about a month and just chill.
0: Nice. How's Malibu life treating you right now?
1: Oh, it's heavenly. You want to see around?
0: Let's do it. Now, you're stuck on a deserted island and you only have one book. What are you reading?
1: Anything by Jodi Picoult.
0: You're trapped in a movie theater and can only see one movie for the rest of your life. What are you watching?
1: Anything with Meryl Streep.
0: If you sailed a boat on this beautiful ocean in front of us, what would you name the boat?
1: Oh, freedom.
0: I read you used to frame all your kids' artwork. Is there any of it still here?
1: Yeah, come see. I have some in the kitchen.
0: All right. What's your favorite food?
1: Caviar.
0: Favorite dessert?
1: Chocolate.
0: What's your go-to dinner party menu?
1: Grilled salmon, roasted potatoes, a salad, and a pie.
0: Sounds delicious.
1: Well, here they are. This is a little self-portrait by Kaya, and this is Presley's surf photography, Shaka.
0: What was your most memorable runway show?
1: Oh, Versace, a 91, when all of us came down the runway, lip-syncing to George Michael, Freedom.
0: And what song do you know all the words to?
1: Well, Freedom 90.
0: All right, Cindy, prove it.
1: Sometimes the clothes do not make the man all we have. You know, you get the gist.
0: That's right.
1: Okay.
0: Is it true that Prince wrote a song about you?
1: Yes.
0: What was that like?
1: It was surprising.
0: What were the best lyrics?
1: When he said he'd pay the usual fee.
0: Who's one model everyone should be following right now?
1: Kaya Gerber.
0: What's your advice to young models?
1: Be on time and stay off your phone.
0: Now, you recently discovered you're descended from royalty.
1: Yes.
0: No, that wasn't a question. I just think it's cool.
2: Hey, Mom. Okay.
0: So, Cindy, do you have any nicknames for your kids?
2: She calls me Kiki and my brother P.
0: Do your kids have any nicknames for you?
2: Not that we can say in front of her.
0: What's your favorite thing about your kids?
2: That we're amazing.
1: Kaya, whose interview is this anyway?
2: Sorry. Ask her about her sense of humor.
0: So Cindy, what's up with your sense of humor?
1: Well, I mean, everyone in my family, they think I have a very inappropriate sense of humor at times.
0: What's one cause that you care deeply about?
1: Pediatric cancer.
0: What's the biggest surprise you've ever had?
1: My husband managed to sneak a piano into our house one Christmas morning.
0: What's the craziest summer blowout you've ever had in this home?
1: We had a 4th of July party and Kid Rock was our DJ.
0: What are some of your must-have beauty products?
1: Sunscreen, lip gloss, and mascara.
0: What's the first thing you do when you get home from set?
1: Oh, I wash my face and I take a jacuzzi.
0: What's your nighttime beauty routine?
1: I wash my face and I put on meaningful beauty serum and night cream. Coffee?
0: Yeah, thank you. Okay. Awesome. Okay, Cindy, what is something that you would never wear in a million years?
1: Oh, crop top.
0: How would you classify your style?
1: California casual.
0: What's your go-to weekend look?
1: You're looking at it. Jeans and a white shirt.
0: Who's your fashion icon?
1: Anyone with confidence.
0: What's your spirit animal?
1: Oh, mama bear.
0: You were valedictorian of your class. That wasn't a question either. I just think that's great.
1: Oh, excuse me. Hi, press.
3: Hey, Mom. I'm here for my cameo. Wait, what was I supposed to do again?
1: Ask me a question, hon.
3: All right. What's your favorite part about being a mom?
1: Oh, unconditional love.
3: Well, I hope that was seamless
1: yeah.
3: And organic. I gotta run.
1: Bye.
0: How is modeling different now than in the 80s?
1: The crews are much bigger.
0: One piece of 80s fashion that you'll never forget.
1: Oh, gigantic shoulder pads.
0: One piece of 80s fashion you wish you forgot.
1: And toe socks.
0: How did you pull off your career without Instagram?
1: I think with less self-consciousness.
0: What would you tell your 13-year-old self?
1: That the boys will eventually get taller.
0: What's your advice to women on how to age gracefully?
1: Be happy.
0: What about your advice for men on how to age gracefully?
1: Just keep up with your ladies.
0: What's one piece of advice that your mother gave you that you've passed on to your children?
1: She said never give unsolicited advice.
0: If you weren't a model, what would you have done with your life?
1: Teach.
0: You were in the chemical engineering program at Northwestern.
1: Mm-hmm.
0: Can you tell me what alkaline metal is most reactive with its most stable isotope having a half-life of 22 minutes?
1: Francium.
0: No idea if that's right, but I'll take your word for it.
1: It's right.
4: Hey, Sydney!
0: Oh, the following question is from a guy who's really enjoying Malibu right now.
4: You are fantastic! One quick question for you.
1: Sure.
4: What's an awesome summertime activity my family and I can do together?
1: How about surfing?
4: Great!
1: Great.
0: What's the best vacation you've ever taken?
1: Safari.
0: country you'd love to visit?
1: Morocco.
0: Where do you go when you want to be alone?
1: I go to my office, which is this way. You want to come?
0: All right.
1: Okay.
0: If you could make a cameo on any TV show, what would it be?
1: Scandal.
0: What's one slang word you wish would just go away forever?
1: Oh, you're just so extra.
0: Okay. Who's the hottest Disney prince?
1: Oh, Prince Eric from Little Mermaid.
2: Mom?
1: Yes?
2: Who's your favorite child?
1: You are my favorite daughter. Mwah.
0: Three cameos with your kids so far. Where is Randy?
1: Oh, Randy is working in Cabo.
0: You and Randy have been together for such a long time now. How do you keep love alive?
1: You know, we actually really still like each other, and we make sure that we spend a lot of time together.
0: What will you and Randy do with all your free time once the kids have moved out?
1: Well, we tease them that we are going to follow them around the world.
0: Does your whole family follow each other on social media?
1: Oh, well, they better follow me. I follow them.
0: What's your nervous tic?
1: Oh, I like play with my hair.
0: Can you show me a hidden talent?
1: Oh, no, because then it wouldn't be hidden anymore.
0: Can you tell me two truths and a lie?
1: I had a dog named Pepper, I had a dog named Paprika, I had a dog named Salt.
0: Paprika is not true.
1: You're right.
0: Cool office.
1: Thanks.
0: Great. And we got amazing photos here. Wow. What's the best location for a photo shoot?
1: The best location is any beach with warm water.
0: Worst location?
1: Any beach with cold water that I know they're going to make me get into.
0: Favorite photo of yourself?
1: One of mine, for sure, is this one by Helmut Newton, shot for Vogue, Saint-Tropez. But I mostly love that he gave me a print and he signed for the fairest in the land.
0: Huh. What's up with this photo of you and the snake?
1: Yes, well, this is me as Eve in the Garden of Eden, and that was like my first and only shoot with a snake. First of all, it was heavy. Secondly, it smelled disgusting. And thirdly, it got a little too friendly.
0: What are three tips for anyone to look better in photos?
1: Don't put your chin up, keep your hips to the side, and smile.
0: Which cover of Vogue that you've appeared on is your favorite?
1: My favorite Vogue cover is my very first, August 86 by Richard Avedon, a baby Cindy in pink.
0: What's the funniest direction from a photographer that you've received?
1: Well, one photographer expected me to get on a surfboard with a surfer while wearing high heels and a dress and get on a surfer's shoulders and surf in and not get my hair wet.
0: You accidentally shared a bed with George Clooney.
1: Yeah?
0: Oh, I definitely have a question here. How did you share a bed with George Clooney?
1: Let's just chalk that up to Casamigos.
0: That's all I need to hear. So is it true you wrote a book?
1: Yes.
0: What's it about?
1: About my life and my career.
0: What's the most interesting thing in it?
1: Probably all the pictures and the stories behind them.
0: What's the title of the current chapter of your life?
1: Keeping It All Together.
0: What would the sequel of the book be called?
1: It's sure been fun.
0: Well, Cindy, it sure has been fun. That was question number 72. No, actually it wasn't. That was only question 72.
1: Okay.
0: The last question is kind of a personal request, but can you show me how Cindy Crawford drinks a Pepsi?
1: Well, I'll sure try.
0: That was so much better in person.

what I need right at. I really need to spend my mind out. I really need to spend my mind out.

0: I'm here for the interview with Anna.
1: Yes, Anna's ready. Right this way into her office.
0: Great. I'm dressed okay, right? Yeah. Anna, hi. Thanks for letting me come by. I'm just here to ask you 73 questions, and let's get right down into it. What time did you wake up this morning?
2: 5 o'clock.
0: What do you usually have with breakfast?
2: Starbucks.
0: How long have you been in this office for?
2: Forever.
0: What's one of your favorite things in this office?
2: My Clarus Cliff collection.
0: What's one thing in this office you've had the longest?
2: The desk.
0: Can you write down the one fashion word you wish everyone would stop using?
2: Of course.
0: Thank you. Journey. Huh.
1: Anna, here are the clothes for the December lead. What do you think?
2: Virginia, where's the color?
1: Good point.
0: What's an accessory you've had for ages?
2: My necklaces.
0: What is an item of clothing you've had the longest?
2: I can't remember.
0: Do you have a favorite family heirloom?
2: My memories.
1: Anna, Mr. De Laurenta would like to ask you something via speakerphone.
2: Certainly.
3: Anna, I want to know what is your favorite type of flower?
2: Tuberose.
3: How lovely, Anna.
1: Carly's ready for you in the closet.
2: Okay.
0: What is your favorite season in New York City?
2: Spring.
0: Uptown or downtown?
2: Downtown.
0: What's your favorite museum in New York City?
2: The Metropolitan Museum.
4: Anna, how do you feel about Brooklyn?
2: New Silicon Valley.
0: What's your favorite musical of all time?
2: Kiss Me, Kate.
0: What's a musical you love to have a part in?
2: Sadly, I can't sing.
0: What is your favorite play?
2: I couldn't hear. I'm sorry.
0: What's your favorite play?
2: Skylight.
0: Who is your favorite comedian of all time?
2: James Corden.
0: Who is your favorite action star of all time?
2: Hugh Jackman.
0: If you had to name your absolute biggest phobia, what would it be?
2: Spiders. Hello, Carly.
5: Hi, Anna. Nice to see you. Quick question. Leather or lace?
2: Lace.
5: Velvet or fur?
2: Fur.
5: Vintage or new?
2: New.
5: Polka dot stripes?
2: Both.
5: What would you never, ever wear?
2: Head to toe black.
5: Okay. Well, you know, I wanted to tell you, I've been on this journey lately. And
0: besides lipstick and a phone, what are three items that you always have in your bag?
2: I rarely carry a bag.
6: Anna, what bag should I get my girlfriend?
2: This one.
1: Anna, I'm so sorry. I don't know where he came from. Do you want me to call security?
2: It's fine.
7: Anna, yes. What's the first thing you notice about someone when you first meet them?
2: Their smile.
0: Anna, there's no windows in here. Why are you putting those on?
2: Hiding from you.
0: I appreciate the honesty.
7: Anna, they're ready for you in the planning room.
2: Good.
0: What are you reading right now, Anna?
2: Victoria by A.N. Wilson.
0: What's your favorite book?
2: Pride and Prejudice.
0: What's the last book you read?
2: Enough by Gabby Gifford.
0: What's a book you wish you had written?
2: War and Peace.
0: Who's the most fashionable literary figure?
2: Scarlett O'Hara.
0: Who is the literary figure who has most inspired fashion designers?
2: Oliver Twist.
0: What's the best vacation spot?
2: Home.
0: What country have you always wanted to visit?
2: India.
0: What do you miss about England, if anything?
2: Humor.
0: What's the biggest difference between Brits and Americans?
2: Humor.
4: What's the best part about your job?
2: The people.
0: How do you feel about horoscopes, Anna?
2: I hate horoscopes.
0: If you can make a documentary, what would it be about?
2: Tennis.
0: How are you enjoying this interview?
2: Is it over?
0: No, not yet, sorry. Well, this room is delightful. What's the most surprising thing in the September issue?
2: Cooking with marijuana.
0: What's the second most surprising thing in the September issue?
2: The cover.
0: What will you not find in the September issue?
2: Head to toe black.
0: How often do you play tennis?
2: As often as I can.
0: Who would you want on your team in doubles?
2: Mixed doubles, Roger Federer. Women's doubles, Serena Williams.
0: What do you love most about tennis?
2: The gladiators.
0: What's the best match ever played?
2: Roddick against Federer, Wimbledon final 2009.
0: What's another sport you consider getting into?
2: Basketball.
5: Anna, how many emails do you write each day?
2: I simply can't remember.
5: Great.
0: Anna, what's your favorite cocktail?
2: I don't drink.
0: Your water, sparkling or flat?
2: Sparkling.
0: Coffee or tea?
2: Coffee.
0: Favorite food?
2: Avocado.
0: Least favorite food?
2: Broccoli.
0: Favorite dessert?
2: Coffee ice cream.
0: What's your guilty pleasure?
2: Watching Homeland.
1: These tuberos just came from Mr. De Laurenta.
2: Wonderful.
0: Wow, that guy is smooth.
5: Anna? Roger's on the line. He wants to know where you want to have dinner next week.
2: Balthazar.
5: Mr. Federer, Balthazar it is.
0: Anna, what kind of phone do you have?
2: A flip phone.
0: What's the greatest invention of all time?
2: Anything by Apple.
0: Stationery or email?
2: Both.
0: Letter or postcard?
2: Both.
0: What have you learned from your father being an editor of the Evening Standard?
2: Perseverance.
0: What have you learned from your brother as an editor of The Guardian.
2: Great reporting.
0: What have you learned from your children?
2: Love.
0: What is a skill that can never be mastered?
2: For me, learning Chinese.
0: What's your biggest regret?
2: I don't have one.
0: What's the least true rumor about you?
2: They're all true.
0: Anna, last question. Can you put back on those sunglasses and take a selfie with my phone?
2: I've never taken a selfie and I don't plan to start now.
0: Fair enough, Anna. Well, that's it. This was great talking to you, and maybe I'll see you around, award shows, things like that, you know?
2: Maybe.

0: Hey.
1: Hey, but isn't James Corden? I was actually on my way to ask you 73 questions.
0: Well, let's start now. Hop in. I'll give you a ride.
1: Let's do it.
0: Cool.
1: Here we go. Okay. So this is what the view is like.
0: I guess so.
1: I'm a huge fan of the Late Late Show, by the way.
0: Thank you very much.
1: All right. So how are you feeling about tonight's show?
0: Good.
1: Who is on tonight's show?
0: John Leguizamo and Sacha Baron Cohen.
1: I love carpool karaoke.
0: Thank you.
1: What's your favorite moment from it?
0: When Stevie Wonder called my wife.
1: What one celebrity is on the dream list to stop the car for?
0: Beyonce.
1: What one celebrity would you not stop the car for?
0: Dominic Cooper. He can walk.
1: If you were in a boy band, what would the band's name be?
0: Insatiable, because you just can't get enough.
1: Who would be in Insatiable?
0: Me and the four remaining members of O-Town.
1: Can we do a little karaoke right now?
0: Sure.
1: All right, it's got to be public domain, though.
0: That's fine. I have a stack of public domain songs right here. There you go.

0: All right, we're here.
1: Let's do it. So how's life been treating you in Los Angeles?
0: I'm enjoying it.
1: Yeah? What's your favorite thing about living in LA?
0: The weather.
1: What's your least favorite thing about living in LA?
0: You have to drive everywhere.
1: What's the best thing about the UK?
0: The people.
1: What's the biggest difference between LA and UK?
0: The people.
1: What's one thing you wish you had from the UK here in LA?
0: My immediate family.
1: Who's the most important person in Hollywood?
0: Jimmy Iovine.
1: What's the best piece of advice you had when starting the show?
0: To just be yourself.
1: What's the best piece of advice you've ever received?
0: If you're doing it wrong, do it strong. After you.
1: Well, thanks very much. What's one thing you can't live without?
0: Oxygen.
1: What's one habit you wish you can break?
0: I bite my nails.
1: It's a nice foosball table.
0: Yeah.
1: What's your favorite sports team?
0: West Ham United.
1: Do you know their cheer?
0: I do, and we don't call it a cheer.
1: What's David Beckham really like in person?
0: He smells amazing.
1: What's Benedict Cumberbatch really like in person?
0: He's beautiful.
1: What's the Queen really like in person?
0: I've never met her.
2: James, what do you really like in person?
0: I wish I knew, Johnny. I really do.
1: What's your go-to cocktail?
0: An Eastern Standard.
1: What would your last meal be?
0: A Shake Shack burger.
1: Are you afraid of anything at all?
0: Just stuff happening to my family. Bad things.
1: Oh!
0: Hey, Tori Kelly!
3: Hi. James, who's your best friend?
0: Ben Winston.
3: Who was your first kiss?
0: Rachel.
3: And what time do I need to be on set?
0: In about 15 minutes.
3: Okay. Cool.
0: Does that count as three questions?
1: It does, yeah.
0: Do you want to see the set?
1: Let's do it.
0: Come with me.
1: What's your favorite TV show of all time?
0: The West Wing.
1: Favorite movie of all time?
0: As Good as It Gets.
1: What's a movie that made you cry?
0: E.T.
1: If you could star in any Broadway show, what would it be?
0: Funny thing happened on the way to the Forum.
1: Who is your favorite Disney princess?
0: Jasmine, obviously.
4: What's the most British thing you can possibly say?
0: God save the Queen.
5: What's the most American thing you can possibly say?
0: Oh my God, you guys, this is amazing. Oh, hey, Jed.
1: Who's this guy?
0: This is my driver, Jed. He drives me in the hallways.
1: Is this how you normally get around the halls?
0: Absolutely not.
1: What is the bravest thing you've ever done?
0: I did 3 parachute jumps in 2 hours.
1: What is the stupidest thing you've ever done?
0: I did 3 parachute jumps in 2 hours.
1: What's your craziest fan moment?
0: Someone asked for a picture of Jones, only my knees.
1: What's the best thing about the internet?
0: That people can watch our show at any time of the day.
1: What's the worst thing about the internet?
0: That people can tell me what they think of our show at any time of the day.
1: Who should everyone be following on social media right now?
0: Alfie Days. Thanks, Jed.
6: Thanks.
1: What's your favorite place to visit?
0: Now I live here, London.
1: What's a place you want to visit?
0: Tokyo.
1: What was your first line in a paying role?
0: Roast the meats.
1: What do you think of the American political system?
0: I'm finding it interesting.
1: What's your spirit animal?
0: A duck-billed platypus.
1: James, can you answer a few questions while taking some photos in that photo booth right there?
0: Sure.
1: All right. If you could have any tattoo, what would it be and where?
0: I'd like to get the word tattoo on my leg in Japanese.
1: If you were a name of a strain of cannabis, what would it be?
0: Skywalker.
1: Now, you want a Tony. Where do you keep your Tony?
0: In a storage facility in London.
1: Besides yourself, obviously, who's the funniest comedian out there?
0: Jack Whitehall.
1: When I did this with Anna, she said that you were her favorite comedian. How do you feel about that?
0: I was very, very touched.
1: How would you describe Anna in 3 words?
0: Smart, passionate, and kind.
1: How would you describe yourself in 3 words?
0: I don't know.
1: Well, this is a beautiful theater you got.
0: Thank you.
1: If you had one superpower, what would it be?
0: I'd love to be able to stop time.
1: What's your favorite curse word?
0: Bollocks.
1: What is your pre-show ritual?
0: I normally just have a coffee.
1: What is your post-show ritual?
0: I get in my car and drive home.
1: What's one cause you feel passionately about?
0: That there are people on the planet who don't have clean water.
1: If you could change one thing about the planet, what would it be?
0: I'd try and give everybody clean water.
7: Hey James, this man on an iPad wants to ask you a question.
0: Cool.
8: Hey James, my wife and I are considering having a child. What's the best part about being a father?
0: It gives you great perspective on your own life and you realize how irrelevant a lot of it has been until this moment.
1: What piece of advice would you offer your 13-year-old self?
0: That it's just school, it'll be over soon, and a lot of these people are just dicks.
1: What's the secret to a great interview?
0: Honesty.
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0: Jimmy Fallon's The Tonight Show.
1: What is your dream guest lineup, dead or alive?
0: Prince, Frank Sinatra, and Winston Churchill.
1: Who were you most nervous to meet?
0: I was nervous when I met Oprah.
1: All right. If someone had to fill in for you for a day, who would it be?
0: Les Moonves.
1: If you could switch lives with anyone for a day, who would it be?
0: Anna Wintour.
1: All right.
0: There you go.
1: All right.
0: Here's the photo.
1: Oh, that's beautiful. Thanks.
0: Yeah?
1: Yeah. Oh, for me?
0: That's you.
1: Great. Thanks.

so purely. I'm pushing myself to the edge, lying and go away. Been testing myself by the rest. I've been pushing my mind to the most. I've been

0: Hey, Stormy.
1: Hi.
0: Hey, Kylie. Thank you so much for having me over.
1: Of course.
0: What a cute way to start this video. So, are you excited to be joining your two other sisters and answering 73 questions?
1: I am honored.
0: As am I. Let's do this. So, what were you doing before I got here?
1: I made my daughter some breakfast, and then I had an ultrasound appointment.
0: Wow. And aside from that ultrasound appointment, is this how a typical day starts for you?
1: Every day is really different.
0: And what do you normally prepare for breakfast?
1: My favorite breakfast is something sweet like a cinnamon roll or coffee cake.
0: Mm. And what does Stormy enjoy eating?
1: Stormy loves her breakfast potatoes.
0: Delicious.
1: Come on in.
0: Thank you very much. So do you normally wake up early or sleep in right now?
1: I would say waking up early.
0: Night in or night out?
1: Right now, definitely a night in.
0: Lip gloss or matte lip?
1: Matte lip.
0: Kylie, this house is absolutely beautiful and stunning.
1: Thank you.
0: What's the best part about it?
1: I love the energy in this house.
0: And which of your siblings are you talking to the most these days?
1: We are on a family group chat all day, so we all talk the same amount.
0: Who's the most active on this family group chat?
1: Probably my mom.
0: Who's the least?
1: Probably me.
0: Which one makes you laugh the hardest?
1: Rob. Rob always makes me laugh the hardest.
0: I can see that. And who's the most like your mom?
1: Me.
0: Can you describe your sisters in one word, starting with Kim?
1: Kim is loyal.
0: Chloe?
1: Chloe is gracious.
0: Courtney?
1: She's very loving.
0: Kendall?
1: Kendall's confident.
0: One word to describe your mom?
1: Strong.
0: And what's your favorite holiday to celebrate as a family?
1: Favorite holiday, Christmas.
0: Lovely. And what was your favorite book to read as a kid?
1: The Giving Tree.
0: That's a personal favorite. And what song reminds you the most of growing up?
1: Any holiday song.
0: What's the best part about growing up in California?
1: The weather.
0: So Kylie, do you prefer comedies or dramas?
1: I love a good drama.
0: Beach trip or mountain trip?
1: I would say beach, always.
0: Lakers or Rockets?
1: That's hard, but Lakers.
0: Okay. Instagram stories or grid?
1: Grid.
0: Let's talk about keeping up with the Kardashians. Did you ever feel shy in front of the camera?
1: Not really.
0: Is there anything that you wish the cameras hadn't seen?
1: Probably my stripper pole episode.
0: God. Why do you think people love watching your family?
1: I think that they can always find someone to relate to.
0: I can see that. And what is the craziest rumor that you've heard about your family?
1: That we are all actually bald.
0: You kidding me?
1: Yep.
0: Do you ever rewatch episodes of Keeping Up with the Kardashians once they're on?
1: Yes.
0: What's the most important thing your sisters taught you about being famous?
1: I think that we're all still learning and navigating through it.
0: What was the best part about working with your family?
1: That we get to spend a lot of time together.
0: Okay, Kylie. Who's the best dressed person that you know?
1: Stormy.
0: Moving on. What's a new brand that you discovered recently that has you excited?
1: I am obsessed with the Normatec.
0: And what is your favorite red carpet look that you've ever worn?
1: For sure, the 2019 Met.
0: Okay, that's a good one. And what is your most boring clothing item?
1: Pajamas.
0: Is there anything that you would never wear?
1: Never say never.
0: Has Stormy raided your purse closet yet?
1: She is more into my shoes.
0: Chris, ask a question.
2: What was the thing that you learned about yourself when you first became a mother?
1: Just how much patience I have.
0: Patience is very, very important.
2: What was the best part about growing up in a big family?
1: Never a dull moment.
0: What was Stormy's first word?
1: Stormy's first word was dada.
0: And what music did she love the most?
1: Her dad's.
0: Have you ever sung Rise and Shine before your office video?
1: Of course.
0: Have you sung it since?
1: Of course.
0: Could you sing it now?
1: I would need a performance fee for that.
0: I'm not prepared for that. Which of your dogs is Stormy's favorite?
1: Stormy, what dog is your favorite?
3: Norman.
1: Norman.
0: Norman. And what movie have you watched the most with her?
1: Probably Trolls or Ariel.
3: Ariel.
0: Ariel. And what is Stormy's favorite outfit?
1: She loves her princess dresses.
0: What's the best part about raising kids at the same time as your sisters?
1: I'm just excited for them to all grow up together.
0: That's sweet. Kylie, what's your first memory of putting on makeup?
1: Just going through my mom's makeup drawers.
0: And in 2015, you launched your own cosmetics line. Who was the first person that you told about your lip kits?
1: First person I told about the lip kits is my mom.
0: Now, you trademarked Kylie Lip Kit 2 years before you released the products. What were you working on during that time?
1: We were just kind of figuring out how we were going to make it.
0: What surprised you the most the day that they were released?
1: How fast they sold out.
0: And what was the biggest lesson you learned after your initial launch?
1: Order more lip kits.
0: That's good. What is your all-time favorite lip color?
1: Kylie.
0: Now tell me about Kylie Baby.
1: Kylie Baby is a brand that I started when I became a mom, and I just wanted conscious and safe baby care.
0: What's your favorite thing about the team that you work with?
1: How female-driven we are.
0: That's awesome. And why did you want to get into swimwear?
1: I wanted to get into swimwear because I love swim. I could probably live in a swimsuit.
0: And what's the most important thing your mother taught you?
1: Never take no for an answer.
0: That's good advice. Kylie, what's your favorite food?
1: Favorite food is sushi, and I can't eat it right now, so I'm upset.
0: Ah, and what snack are you always reaching for?
1: I have been really into candy, actually.
0: What's the best restaurant for date night?
1: Nobu, always.
0: If you could live in any other city in the country, where would you choose?
1: Probably Houston.
0: Which of your cars do you drive the most?
1: I actually let Stormy. She likes to choose my cars every day, so it's in her hands.
0: Go Stormy. And what show are you currently obsessed with?
1: I am currently obsessed with Manifest and C.
0: Okay, Kylie, before I go, I want to ask about your pregnancy. Congratulations. We're so happy for you. Do you have a name picked out?
1: Well, we need to find out the gender first, and we decided to wait.
0: You gonna tell me first?
1: No.
0: Okay, all right, I tried. What's the best baby gift?
1: Best baby gift is just anything really sentimental.
0: What's your biggest pregnancy craving right now?
1: Frozen yogurts and In-N-Out, always.
0: Stormy excited to be a big sister?
1: She is very excited to be a big sister.
0: Okay, last question, question number 73. How do you feel now that we're done?
1: I feel good, and I'm about to catch a flight.
0: Well, your fans are certainly gonna love this. Thank you so much, Kylie.
1: All right, bye, guys.
0: Have a good flight.

0: Hey there. I'm here for my interview with Gigi Hadid.
1: Hey.
0: Oh, Gigi, hey!
1: How's it going?
0: It's going well. Let's do the 73 question interview thing.
1: Let's do it.
0: Okay, here we go. How are you feeling today?
1: So excited because I've asked you this like 100 times and now I'm finally doing it.
0: Not as excited as I am. I needed to get this answer right away though.
1: All right.
0: Does anyone ever call you by your real name?
1: Jelena?
0: From this point on, should I call you Jelena?
1: If you want to, but Gigi's fine.
0: Okay, Gigi. What do you miss most about living in California full time?
1: Being so close to the beach.
0: What do you love most about living in New York?
1: That you can do anything, anytime.
0: How do you handle all that jet lag?
1: I'm really good at sleeping on planes.
0: And what's your schedule like these days?
1: Do you really want to know?
0: This is going to be scary.
1: Let's see.
0: Okay.
1: Okay, Google. Read me my last text.
2: Gigi, your schedule is pretty easy. After your shoot, meet us at JFK for Paris, London, Berlin, Rome, Saint-Tropez, the island nation of Nauru, Antarctica, and Des Moines, Iowa. See you at the airport.
1: There you have it.
0: Okay, wow. How many people watched your most recent Snapchat?
1: I have no idea.
3: What's up,
1: Gigi? Hey!
3: What are you doing here?
1: You know, just my 73 questions.
0: What's the best and worst color to wear?
1: I like wearing bright colors and I don't really have a least favorite.
0: Have you ever cut your own hair?
1: Yes, actually. Before my first Baby Guest campaign, I cut my bangs, and that's why I wore a bandana.
0: Who's your style icon?
1: It switches between Rihanna and the Olsen Twins.
0: What trend will you never get tired of?
1: Being able to wear glasses whenever I want.
0: What trend do you wish would never come back?
1: I feel like if you rock it, you rock it.
0: All right. What accessory can you not leave your home without?
1: Gigi Hadid for Vogue eyewear, baby!
0: Nice.
1: Thank you.
0: All right. What is your favorite memory from your childhood?
1: Being with my horses all the time, like morning to night.
0: What's the best piece of advice your mom has given you?
1: If you're not the nicest, most hardworking girl in the industry, there's going to be someone prettier, nicer, and more hardworking.
0: What's the best piece of advice your father has given you?
1: Creativity can happen whenever, wherever.
0: Other than your family, who do you call for advice?
1: I have different friends for different situations.
0: All right, now I got a few Zayn questions here. Which of Zayn's tattoos are your favorite?
1: I feel like I have a new kind of infatuation with a different one every week. I really like the details in them.
0: What's the most romantic thing Zayn has ever done for you?
1: A couple years ago on Valentine's Day, we went on a boat trip and it was really nice.
0: Is it true he likes to cook pies?
1: Yes, I'm so grateful for that.
0: What's your favorite pie that he's made?
1: Chicken and sweet corn, it's like a hug.
0: I also hear that you're an artist.
1: I am.
0: Can you paint something for me?
1: Sure.
0: Okay.
1: Last drinkable water sip.
0: Nice. Who is your girl crush right now?
1: I always say this, but Rihanna.
0: What's your most used emoji?
1: Probably the heart with the like Cupid bow going through it.
0: Do you have any tattoos?
1: No, I don't actually.
0: Okay. You were once Sandy from Grease for Halloween. Any idea what you're going to do next year for Halloween?
1: I told you I'd have to kill you, but I painted you something.
0: Something. That's...
1: Love it?
0: Clever.
1: Thanks.
0: Now, you're right-handed.
1: Yes.
0: What does your signature look like left-handed?
1: Let's see.
0: Can you do your signature left-handed while whistling? And...
1: Who wants to buy it for lots of monies?
0: That looks like Picasso. What is one thing about your culture or background that you wish more people knew?
1: I feel very lucky and very proud to be of dual heritage.
0: Can you name all of your siblings, oldest to youngest, in 10 seconds?
1: Go.
0: Go.
1: Mario, Alana, Bella, Anwar.
0: Two seconds.
1: That wasn't 10. That was a lot shorter.
0: What sport are you the worst at?
1: I don't like to talk about it.
0: Now, I hear you like to box.
1: I do.
0: Could you, spar with me a little
1: bit
0: right now? Let's do this, Gigi. Come on.
1: Awesome.
0: Let's do it. Let's go. Oh. All right, stop.
1: Okay. Sweaty.
0: When you were in high school, you were captain of the volleyball team.
1: Yes.
0: What position did you play?
1: Outside header.
0: Can you show me some volleyball moves with this volleyball?
1: Sure.
0: Okay.
1: Can you walk?
0: Let's do it.
1: Let's go.
0: Wow. It's really
1: go.
0: Go. Bad. Okay. What is the best show on Netflix right now?
1: Oh.
0: Keep going.
1: Go!
0: Best show on Netflix.
1: Abstract.
0: What's the last internet video that made you laugh?
1: That little girl singing Moana.
0: And Gigi wins.
1: Yes.
0: How do you feel about horoscopes?
1: I love them. I read them. I don't really believe them.
0: All right. Can you show me how tall you are on this scale right here?
1: Sure.
0: Okay. What's your favorite song to sing in the shower?
1: I like to make up songs in the shower. 6 foot.
0: Now, JJ, you love cooking. What's your signature dish?
1: Probably my cheeseburger, because I won MasterChef with it.
0: What's your favorite dish your mom cooks?
1: Spaghetti bolognese.
4: Guy right here with the question.
1: Oh, thank you.
5: Hey, Gigi, I was wondering, do you ever want to have kids someday?
0: Great question.
1: Yes.
0: What's your go-to drink?
1: Spicy margarita.
0: What's your favorite dessert?
1: Vanilla souffle.
0: What is the best late night spot in New York?
1: My apartment.
0: Okay, this one's tough. Can you rank your top 10 favorite Taylor Swift songs?
1: I do have my list of books. Book of lists with me.
0: How convenient.
1: Ready?
0: Go.
1: Not in any specific order. Dear John, Stay, Stay, Stay, Forever and Always. How You Get the Girl, Clean, This Love, Begin Again, Long Live, Tim McGraw, and... Better Man for Little Big Town.
0: Are you the one who introduced Kobe and Taylor Swift?
1: No, actually. Taylor introduced me to Kobe at a concert.
0: How many Kobe jerseys do you currently have in your closet?
1: They're in storage, but probably like 5 for each number.
0: That's a fair amount. Did your mom speak Dutch to you when you were growing up?
1: Mostly when we visited Holland.
0: Can you say something to me in Dutch?
1: Nee, after you.
0: Thank you. What's your favorite place you visited?
1: Probably Tahiti.
0: If you were a superhero with a superpower, what would your superpower be?
1: Invisibility.
0: Would you ever go back to school and finish studying criminal psychology?
1: I think about it a lot, actually.
0: Up to you, please.
1: Thank you.
0: Okay. Is it true you and Bella were both competitive horseback riders?
1: Very competitive.
0: What was your first horse's name?
1: It was a rescued miniature pony, and I named him Rocky Daddy after my rocking horse.
0: Gigi, what's your spirit animal?
1: The horse, but I've been told that my totem for this part of my life is fox.
0: What is one thing you have to have at a shoot?
1: I appreciate chips and guac.
0: All right, what do we have over here?
1: This is my portfolio.
0: Nice.
1: And my manager, Louise.
0: Hi, Louise. Do you have an alter ego that comes out during shoots?
1: Yeah, but they don't have names.
0: Mm-hmm. What is your most memorable magazine cover?
1: My first American Vogue cover.
0: What would you say is the biggest moment of your career so far?
1: Getting all 4 big Vogues. So that's French, Italian, British, American.
0: What was your first Vogue photo shoot?
1: Ta-da.
0: Okay.
1: We reshot Anna Wintour's first American Vogue cover.
0: Huh, that's really cool.
6: Hey, G, how many times have I been mistaken by a bodyguard?
1: Like 1,000, but how many times have I been mistaken for your bodyguard?
0: Boom.
1: He's probably more than me. All right.
0: So what exciting fashion stuff do you have coming around the corner?
1: My Tommy X Gigi collection, the 3rd one, comes out in September.
0: How does it feel to have your own Barbie doll?
1: Major. And speaking of Gigi Barbie, she's here.
0: She's right there.
1: Thank you for joining us, Barbie. Your hair looks a little bit rough.
0: Okay. Gigi, can you give your miniature self a selfie?
1: Sure, but let's go to the white backdrop.
0: Okay. Go-to lipstick color.
1: Maybelline Matte Nudes.
0: What time do you go to bed?
1: Like midnight, usually.
0: Do you ever fall asleep with your makeup on?
1: All the time. Okay, Google, take a selfie. Love it. You love it? Great. Let's show them.
0: See the results, and that is amazing. Great. How long have you ever gone without your phone?
1: 2 weeks. Horse camp.
0: Horse camp. Well, Gigi, that was question number 73 in the delightful time.
1: Say bye, Gigi.

0: necessarily in my comfort zone. What's your biggest pet?
1: Michael Kors.
2: Hey, 73 questions. Come on
1: in. I'm going to get right into this. Did I actually find you here taking a day off from work?
2: I mean, you've got to be kidding. I'm not off today.
1: How do you usually relax?
2: Go to the theater.
1: What's the first thing you did this morning?
2: I kissed my husband.
1: And what's this weird thing?
2: Weird? Don't call this weird. This is a beautiful sculpture. Found it in Paris at the flea market. Come on, head into the kitchen with me.
1: What's your go-to breakfast?
2: Iced tea, blackberries, and a Bialy.
1: What's your favorite guilty pleasure or midnight snack?
2: Definitely a grilled cheese.
1: What is something that I need to know about this kitchen?
2: That no one ever cooks in it.
1: But it's such a nice kitchen. Okay, Michael, how long have you been in the fashion business for?
2: Since 1981.
1: Do you remember the first design that you sold?
2: A hand-painted fringe shoulder bag when I was 11.
1: What's your favorite fabric to design with?
2: Cashmere.
1: Favorite fabric to wear?
2: Have an iced tea.
1: Oh, thank you.
2: Cotton.
1: Cool. What's the best part about your job?
2: The people I get to meet.
1: What's the hardest part about your job?
3: The calendar.
2: Oh, please. We all know it's the calendar,
3: I know,
2: sweetie.
3: I know. It's always the calendar.
1: Hey, Lance.
2: Oh, my God. Did you feed the cats?
3: We did.
2: And you're still reading the paper?
3: I know. All right. I'll get going.
2: Finish it up.
3: I'll finish it.
2: We got to get going.
1: I'll let you guys figure that out. All right, Michael, if you had any superpower in the world, what would it be?
2: Definitely flight.
1: What's something you'd still like to learn?
2: Patience.
1: And your living room is gorgeous.
2: Well, thank you so much.
1: What three words are best to describe it?
2: Airy, spacious, and comfortable.
1: How long have you been living in New York City for?
2: 41 years.
1: What's your favorite place in New York City?
2: Greenwich Village.
1: What's the best new restaurant everyone should be going to?
2: Fort Charles Prime.
1: What is the best thing about living in this city?
2: The people.
1: Wow, look at this view. What's the worst thing about living in the city?
2: The noise.
1: If you weren't living in noisy New York City, where would you be?
2: I'd be in the tropics, barefoot. Oh my God, the phone is always ringing.
1: What's the most incredible vacation that you've ever had?
2: Africa.
1: What country's next on your list?
2: New Zealand.
1: Can you please reveal for me the identity of the person interrupting this interview?
2: Oh, it's Bette Midler.
1: Of course, Bette Midler.
2: Hey, Bette, listen, I'm in the middle of 73 questions with Vogue. You want to ask me a question?
4: Okay, here's a question. What are you going to come as for Halloween this year?
2: I was thinking this year I want to do something crazy. Maybe kind of an earthy spaceman. What do you think about
4: it? It's fabulous, but not as good as mine.
2: All right, I know. You're going to love it. Listen, I love you, but I got to finish these questions. I'll talk to you later.
1: How does she do it? What's your most overused phrase?
2: Too chic.
1: What's the last gift that you gave a friend?
2: Oh my God, earrings that were Fran Drescher and the nanny that we bought in Capri.
1: What is your favorite piece in this room?
2: Definitely the Sarah that's over there. It's 1981, it's the year I started my business.
1: Hmm.
2: And besides loving it, it's called Fuck the Moral Majority.
1: What excites you most about fashion?
2: Change.
1: How would you describe fashion?
2: The right thing at the right time.
1: How would you describe yourself?
2: I think I'm serious and funny. I think I'm compassionate and competitive.
1: How do you think you're perceived?
2: Funny.
1: What's the biggest misconception about you?
2: That I'm floating around in a private plane with supermodels and actresses eating caviar every day.
1: Then what do you eat when you're hanging out with supermodels and actresses?
2: I don't know, but they seem to always want French fries, not caviar.
1: Okay, so here we go. 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You designed your mother's wedding dress at the age of 5.
2: False, I remodeled it.
1: True or false, you were a child model.
2: This is true.
1: True or false, you're a classically trained pianist.
2: That is totally false.
1: True or false? Your design career started out of your mother's garage.
2: False. It was actually her basement.
1: Is it true you only ever wear black?
2: No, false, false.
3: 99% black.
2: All right, it's mostly black, but you know what? Come to the closet. I'm going to show you and prove it's not all black.
1: Okay. What's the first thing you think of when you come home?
2: My cats.
1: Favorite film?
2: Network.
1: Favorite book?
2: The latest biography.
1: Favorite photographer?
2: Irving Penn.
1: Can you speak to some of these photographs on the wall?
2: Well, these are some of my favorites. I mean, this photo of my husband I love, men who I think are chic and inspiring, David Bowie at the Carlisle, Mick Jagger. I love all these amazing people in my hallway.
1: Nice. Stars or stripes?
2: Definitely stripes.
1: Heels or sneakers?
2: Both.
1: Kittens or puppies?
2: Kittens.
1: What's your most overused app?
2: CNN.
1: What's the wildest thing you've ever done in your entire life?
2: Danced until 5 in the morning in my underwear in South Beach.
1: Wow. What do you consider to be the epitome of class?
2: Rising above.
1: Who's the epitome of class according to you?
2: Barack Obama.
1: Favorite cocktail?
2: Fuck on the rocks.
1: Favorite TV show right now?
2: Mrs. Maisel.
1: It's the same as Donatella.
2: Come on in and see the closet.
1: I see black.
2: I mean, give me a break.
1: Okay, what's one item every woman of every shape should have in their closet?
2: Pair of black pants that make your ass look fabulous.
1: What, if not fashion, would you love to be doing with your life?
2: I'd love to produce Broadway plays.
1: If you could offer one piece of advice to young designers out there looking to launch a brand, what would it be?
2: Know yourself and know your customer.
1: Well, speaking of Donatella, she was nice enough to offer me some fashion advice. What tip do you have for me?
2: Well, you know what? Everyone needs a little glamour, and I think you need to try on some of my favorite black aviators.
1: I'm getting free swag from Michael Kors.
2: Automatic glamour.
1: I love this job. What is something that should be outlawed in fashion?
2: Disposability.
1: When does inspiration usually strike?
2: At any time.
1: What do you think legacy means in an ever-changing fashion world?
2: Style.
1: Color or form?
2: Form.
1: Pattern or texture?
2: Texture.
1: McCartney or Lennon?
2: Lennon.
1: Out of all the books on this bookshelf, can you tell me which one's your favorite?
2: Oh, God, there's a lot of books. I would probably say A Wonderful Time, Slim Aarons.
1: I love his work. Michael, we gotta wind this interview down. Out of all the words that have been said in history, what words are the wisest?
2: It's time to make the donuts.
1: How many seasons were you a judge on Project Runway?
2: 10 seasons.
1: What's your favorite part about that show?
2: The people I worked with.
1: Can you tell me something most people don't know about that experience?
2: 7 hours of filming, 20 minutes of airtime.
1: Hey, cool gym. How much are you working out these days?
2: Today, not at all. You're my workout.
1: What are you loving in life right now?
2: I'm loving young activism.
1: Who is currently blowing your mind?
2: Hannah Gadsby.
1: Where do you hope to see the world in 5 years?
2: In a more passionate, peaceful way.
1: The last question I have for you, Michael Kors, what's your biggest pet peeve in life right now?
5: Running late.
3: And we are very late.
2: We're very late?
3: Very, very late.
2: All right, we gotta go.
1: Let's get out of here.
6: Hello, hello.
1: Rosie, I am here to ask you 73 questions on your birthday. Here's an unnecessary gift.
6: Thank you.
1: What did you do to celebrate?
6: I had dinner with friends, and on Saturday I have a big dance party.
1: How do you usually start your days?
6: I work out nearly every morning.
1: Well, it's a beautiful morning, and roses for Rosie. There you go. I see what you did there. To your coffee.
6: I'm a coffee girl, but I do have the kettle on for a cup of tea.
1: Lovely. And what time did you wake up?
6: Usually between 5 and 7 a.m.
1: What's a regular breakfast for you?
6: This morning I had 3 boiled eggs for exactly 5 minutes, avocado on toast, and apple cider vinegar and water.
1: What is the first thing you thought of this morning?
6: About my dream last night.
1: Can you tell me about it?
6: Yeah, I dreamt that I was going to a spin class for the first time and my feet wouldn't fit in the pedals.
1: What makes you laugh?
6: My son.
1: Rosie, how long have you lived in L.A.?
6: Give or take 7 years.
1: What's your favorite spot in L.A.?
6: The beach.
1: Where's the best cocktail in L.A.?
6: Oh, Nobu Malibu at sunset.
1: Beautiful home, by the way. What would you say is the best part about living here?
6: The sunshine and the easy L.A. lifestyle.
1: Where did you grow up?
6: Devon, England.
1: Would you say you still live in the U.K.?
6: In my heart.
1: What's the most British thing about you?
6: My sense of humor and what I find funny.
1: What are 3 words to describe British people?
6: Eccentric, humorous, and real.
1: Nice. What is the most American phrase that you've ever heard?
6: You go, girl.
1: Now, moving on to beauty, what's been your favorite look?
6: Recently, my favorite look would have been a pink eyeshadow and a red lip by Katie Jane Hughes.
1: What's your philosophy about beauty?
6: That beauty starts on the inside.
1: What's one supermodel beauty secret that you're willing to share with me?
6: Sleep with a silk pillowcase.
1: Noted. What's your secret to a killer photograph?
6: Perfect lighting.
1: What's your must-have beauty product?
6: SPF and lip liner.
1: What's your go-to beauty look right now?
6: Lots of lashes.
1: Best facial?
6: Shani Darden.
1: Blow dry or air dry?
6: Blow dry, always.
1: Matte or gloss?
6: Matte.
1: Strong lip or strong eye?
6: Strong lip.
1: Favorite lip color?
6: My own.
1: Okay. Favorite scent?
6: My baby.
1: Aww. Who's your favorite solo artist?
6: Frank Ocean, always.
1: Okay, what do you have going on right over here? What is that?
6: Nothing that you need to know about just yet.
1: Best concert you've ever been to?
6: Oasis at Glastonbury in 2004.
1: And if you had to pick one Gallagher, who would it be?
6: Ooh, that's quite a controversial question. I'd have to go with Noel.
1: Best song to sing in the shower?
6: Anything by George Michael.
1: What is your idea of the perfect date?
6: Perfect date would be a surprise planned spontaneously.
1: So that's all it takes?
6: Yeah, just simple. I'm not high maintenance.
1: Your fiancé is Jason Statham. What's the thing people don't know about that guy?
6: That he was a street corner con man and an international high diver for Great Britain for 12 years.
1: That is incredible.
6: Ask him if you don't believe me.
1: How did you guys meet?
6: We met at a party.
1: Are there any habits of his that you picked up?
6: Cockney rhyming slang.
1: Did he pick up any habits from you?
6: No.
1: What's the best Cockney term that he's taught you?
6: Pony.
1: Something tells me that's not a horse.
6: Pony and trap. Crap.
1: Makes total sense. What's the biggest misconception about the modeling industry?
6: That we don't get along.
1: How would you describe your personal style?
6: On the go.
1: What's the most memorable show that you've ever been a part of?
6: Versace Couture show or any of the Victoria's Secret shows.
1: Okay, most fashionable movie character?
6: Michelle Pfeiffer, Scarface.
1: Which person's closet would you most like to raid?
6: Elizabeth Taylor.
1: Who's your favorite photographer?
6: Helmut Newton, because he's most widely referenced.
1: Favorite designer?
6: Anthony Vaccarello. Should we go outside?
1: Yes.
6: Tea?
1: Can't wait. All-time greatest clothing purchase you've ever made?
6: Anything by Azzedine Alaia.
1: When have you been the most proud?
6: I would say right now in life.
1: Oh, what's the best thing about being a new mom?
6: Best thing would be the unconditional love.
1: What's the hardest thing about being a new mom?
6: Mom guilt.
1: What's the last gift that you gave your mom?
6: Oh, she would absolutely kill me if I told you. Kill me.
1: That's really terrifying. Okay, so you're having a dinner party. What are guests going to expect?
6: Good food, good wine, good flowers, and name settings.
1: Hope I'm invited. It's tea time, and how do you take your tea?
6: Just with a dash of milk.
1: If you could offer advice to your 15-year-old self, what would it be?
6: That it's all gonna work out.
1: What's the one thing you've learned in your career as a model?
6: That you're the boss.
1: Who is the one person that's blowing your mind right now?
6: Emma Gonzalez.
1: Emma is phenomenal.
6: Tea?
1: Yes, thank you. Thank you. Now, I've heard you say that the modeling industry can be tough and that there's a lot of sacrifice involved. What do you mean by that?
6: I think that I've always seen my work as a career and not a lifestyle.
1: If you could change one thing about the industry, what would it be?
6: More diversity.
1: What words do you live by?
6: Life begins at the edge of your comfort zone.
1: How do you describe your work ethic?
6: Show up, be committed, and get shit done.
1: Now, as a top model, you're used to doing poses, so we're gonna try something new here.
6: Okay.
1: Can you read some random scenarios out loud and interpret each of them as a pose?
6: When three puppies dash into a room.
1: Okay, great. What's next? What's next?
6: When someone spills an entire glass of Merlot on you.
1: Oh, it's the worst. What's the last one?
6: When you're bumper to bumper in traffic for 73 minutes on the 405.
1: Living hell. Okay, moving right along. What's something a few people know about you?
6: That I studied Japanese for 5 years.
1: Can you tell me something in Japanese?
6: Konnichiwa, watashiwa, rosu desu, genki desu ka?
1: Okay. What's something you're not missing right now?
6: 50 pounds of baby weight.
1: Rosie, I'm devastated to say this, but I gotta wrap this up. I have a plane to catch.
6: Okay.
1: Most overused app.
6: Slack to speak to my team.
1: What's the last country you visited?
6: The UK.
1: What's one country you wish to visit?
6: So many. Vietnam, Laos, Peru, Iceland.
1: Where did you go on your last girl's trip?
6: Ibiza.
1: Well, I'm looking at a trip to LAX right now. How bad do you think the traffic's gonna be?
6: It's LA, who knows, hours.
1: But I'm not going to leave before I ask you possibly the most important question. Can you tell me what you're wearing to the Met Gala?
6: Absolutely not, you'll have to wait and see.
1: Thought I'd try. Okay.
6: Bye.
1: Thanks, Rosie. Hey, Awkwafina.
5: Hey, have a seat.
1: Thank you so much. I'm so glad to be here.
5: Welcome to K-Town.
1: And I'm thrilled to ask you 73 questions.
5: Me too. I'm very excited. I'm actually running around to some meetings right now, but I think we're going to make it work.
1: We're going to make it work. But before we do, how should I address you? We're going to go by Nora or Awkwafina for this?
5: That depends on if we're married or not.
1: So, how did you come to land on Awkwafina anyway?
5: When I was 15 or 16, I thought that the name Awkwafina was great, hilarious. I never thought anyone would ever call me that. Cut to now, where everyone calls me that, so that's good.
1: Did any other names make the list?
5: Kimchi jjigae, you know, getting jjigae with it. I want to make jjigae jokes.
1: Yeah, that doesn't roll off the tongue.
7: Can I clear some room for you?
5: Yes, please. Thank you, Chris.
7: I got you, Mom.
1: Right. What's the name that you give on your Starbucks orders?
5: I like putting Michelle Pfeiffer, all F's in the Pfeiffer. It throws them off a little bit.
1: What's the biggest difference between Nora and Awkwafina?
5: One has acid reflux, the other one yells a lot.
1: What's the biggest similarity?
5: We both love soup. I love New England clam chowder.
1: Mmm. What's your favorite borough in New York City?
5: I gotta say Queens. Gotta say Queens.
1: What's the most underrated thing in Queens?
5: The food and the diversity of the food and the availability of the food.
1: And what would you say is the best kept secret in New York City?
5: I couldn't tell you.
1: Cheat answer. Let's get at it.
5: All right, I'm just gonna go check out if you wanna come with.
1: Let's do it. So as a born and bred New Yorker, what's your opinion of Los Angeles?
5: I like LA. It's the same weather every day. I get to drive everywhere. It's great.
1: And what's the best part of LA?
5: The best part is being near all kinds of bodies of water. We got pools, we got oceans, we got reservoirs, we got a little lake.
1: Look at that. You got your swimming pool right there. But what's the worst part about Los Angeles?
5: I say the worst thing about being LA is how big it is. I once tried to walk from Koreatown to Santa Monica. Didn't work out. It's a long day's journey into night.
1: After New York, where would you say you feel most at home?
5: Probably an abandoned school bus hurling insults at trees.
1: Okay. What's always found in your carry-on?
5: I love a good facial spritz. I love spritzing my face when it needs it.
1: Who's your dream travel partner?
5: Say Jon Snow. I think he'd be a little reluctant at first, and then he'd be really helpful along the journey.
1: If you had to write another city guidebook, what city would it be for?
5: I love Seattle. I love to explore Seattle.
1: Coffee or tea?
5: Matcha.
1: Early bird or night owl?
5: I'm a night owl that goes to bed early and wakes up early, so I guess an early bird.
1: And what's a podcast you recommend for everyone?
5: Criminal. Yeah, shout out Phoebe. It's a great, great podcast.
1: If you can make a cameo in any film, TV show, or podcast, what would it be?
5: What was that show where, like, the cousin comes from another country and he starts all kinds of trouble? Balcony?
1: Balky.
5: Balky!
1: Perfect Strangers!
5: Perfect Strangers,
1: love
5: that
1: show.
5: One.
1: I love it. Okay, so paint me a picture. What does one day in Awkwafina's life look like?
5: One day in...
1: Just a typical day.
5: I wake up. Probably wearing the same clothes that I've been wearing. And then I spend an hour or two crying or laughing. And then I put on some shoes and get out that door.
1: And how does your day usually end?
5: Usually ends with me on Sepulveda yelling at birds. Hey, they checked them all. Thank you.
1: If you're wearing a mood ring, what color would it be?
5: Probably the green brown that all mood rings are.
1: What does that mean?
5: It means that mood rings don't work. Thank you.
1: So what are you most excited about at this current moment in life right now?
5: I was going to go to Jimmy John's. I love the big Italian, so I'm excited about that. But I'm excited to be here right now with you.
1: What are you putting off at this moment?
5: Probably going to Jimmy John's, getting that big Italian.
1: If you could listen to one instrument for the rest of your life, what would it be?
5: I'd say a flugelhorn.
1: You play flugelhorn?
5: No, I don't have the lungs for it.
1: Who always makes it onto your playlists?
5: Jamiroquai. He always wiggles his way in there.
1: If you could choose someone to cover one of your songs, who would it be?
5: The B-52s. I love
1: them. Oh, that's a good one. I love the B-52s.
5: I gotta go up to my room.
1: Oh, yeah,
5: are we good on time?
1: Oh, we're totally fine. We have like another 10 minutes.
5: Okay. Okay.
1: Awesome. So what's a rumor that you think would be funny to start about yourself?
5: That Awkwafina is the best and she has no flaws.
1: What's the last emoji that you remember using?
5: I like using the ambulance or the rocket that is aggressively blasting off.
1: And would you find yourself using Twitter or Instagram more?
5: I'm more active on Instagram, but I like to get the tea and the news from Twitter. Thank you. Love you, Chris.
1: Now, I remember watching your music videos when they first came out. How did it feel getting attention for the first time?
5: It was like a panic attack, reliving it over and over again, but also like very exciting.
1: That must have been exciting. You were getting a ton of buzz. But were you anxious or hesitant starting out putting yourself up on the internet like that?
5: There are several voices in my head. One was like, oh my God, are you really gonna do this? And the other one was like, don't do it. And the third one was like, I mean, just do it. And so I listened and I did it, and here we are.
1: Do you ever read the comments on YouTube?
5: I once met an old wise man under a tree. The tree had pickles, and he said, never read the comments, so I listened.
1: That's pretty specific.
5: Yes.
1: So Awkwafina, you're a rapper, an actress, internet personality, comedian, an author, a host. What do you most identify with?
5: Probably DJ photographer.
1: What or who inspires most of your lyrics?
5: The stars at night. The sound of waves softly crashing onto one another, your voice.
1: Aw, thank you.
5: Mm-hmm.
1: So what comes first, the beat or the lyrics?
5: I gotta say the beat. The beat, it all starts with the beat.
1: Is it easier for you to write raps or jokes?
5: I would say jokes, knock knock jokes.
1: What was the most memorable job that you had while getting your comedy up and running?
5: That would be the vegan bodega. Taught me a lot about customer service, a lot about retail.
1: There you go.
5: Wanna come in?
1: Yeah, let's do it.
5: All right.
1: And what was your favorite job?
5: My favorite was probably working at the video store when I was 16 years old.
1: What film did you rent the most from there?
5: Beaches.
1: Beaches. Bette Midler.
5: Deep cut.
1: Sad movie. By the way, beautiful view.
5: It is. Check it out.
1: Look
5: it's gorgeous.
1: That. Los Angeles. So Awkwafina, when did you realize you could first make people laugh?
5: I developed humor as a defense mechanism when I was like 4, actually after the passing of my mom. I wanted to be an emblem of joy and not an emblem of sorrow.
1: That's touching. Was there a particular moment you realized you wanted to be a comedian?
5: When I was about 5 or 6, I had this crowd rolling, right? I remember going home at night, sitting awake as a child and wondering if like the laughs were real or if they just felt bad.
1: And you were so young.
5: Yeah.
1: But there's also so much heart in your SNL monologue.
5: Thank you.
1: What did that experience feel like? It must have been surreal.
5: It was amazing to be able to deliver a monologue that took more of a serious turn. I think it's one thing to imagine being on that stage and another to imagine tearing up. And that's what that moment meant to me, for sure. Mm.
1: Well, have you met Lucy Liu since that monologue?
5: No, I'm meeting her on Saturday. I'm really nervous. What do you wear to that? You know, she's so cool. I don't know what I'm going to do. I'm going to be shivering. I don't know.
1: That's so exciting. What does it mean being a woman in comedy?
5: What it means to be a woman in comedy, I think being a woman in comedy means kind of building up that collective camaraderie with the truths, the sometimes sad and funny truths of being a woman, but also using it to empower, using it to encourage, using it to laugh, to further improve womanhood in general.
1: Are you annoyed of being asked that question?
5: I mean, it's fine. It's fine.
1: I've heard through the grapevine you're creating your own show right now. Ooh. Are there any spoilers you can reveal?
5: Yeah, at the end, everyone dies in the spaceship.
1: What three words are used to describe an Awkwafina set?
5: Fun, full of joy, frolicking joyfully.
1: Fantastic. Now, I also hear you're great at impressions.
5: No, I'm not. I mean, like, where'd you hear that from? Like, I'm not, like, that good. Like,
1: I heard
5: I'm not. It's not like I just want to do them all the time, but if, like, you asked, maybe I would, but I probably wouldn't do it unprompted. It's like, really, how you feel and if you want to hear one.
1: Can you do one?
5: Oh, okay. All right, how about this one? This is a deep cut. Okay, ready?
1: Yeah.
5: Where's the string beans? Right? Wait, let me do it one more time. It's better when I do it.
1: Okay.
5: Where's the string beans? I had just left them on the table. They're gone now. Name it. You know? Now it's older, so forget it.
1: I have no idea what that was, but I loved it.
5: Thank you.
1: Now, you've worked with some amazing actors.
5: I have,
1: What's your dream ensemble cast?
5: Me. All of the dragons from Game of Thrones. I'm talking all of them, all right? And Carol Burnett.
1: Okay. Love Carol, too.
5: Yeah.
1: If you staged a heist like in Ocean's 8, what would you want to steal?
5: Probably bagels, everything bagels. I feel like they always run out of everything bagels, so I just want to hoard them all. I want them all in a bagel room.
1: And you play a pickpocket in that film. How method did you get with that?
5: It depends on what you consider method, because it's like, I found this somewhere.
1: Wait a sec. Are you serious? How did you...
5: You do a lot of wrist talking. So, you know, that's your number one for pickpockets. You talk a lot with your wrists. I pulled this one, a Folex. What a good brand.
1: Hey, that is not a Folex. Thank you. So you received rave reviews about your performance in The Farewell. What drew you to that?
5: You know, I never thought in my lifetime that I would receive a script that was about an Asian American woman and the relationship she has with her grandma, as well as the journey of going from America to China. It was incredible. I can't believe I got it.
1: 在电影里说中文吗?
5: 对.
1: And you're close to your grandmother in real life.
5: I am. She's my best friend.
1: Did that make it easier or harder for you to tap this role?
5: It made it easier in that I know how to relate to that relationship, and harder in that embodying the character, you have to imagine losing your grandma, which was hard.
1: Describe her in three words.
5: Okay, here we go. Fun. Full of life. Funny.
1: Nailed it. So, Crazy Rich Asians was the first Hollywood movie with an all-Asian cast in 25 years.
5: Mm-hmm.
1: What did that feel like to be a part of?
5: I think when we were out there filming it, we knew that we were part of something special, but to what extent, we had no idea. It wasn't until we came back and we would sit through these screenings and see these kids come out crying, because that is the power of representation. You don't realize how important it is until you realize you've been missing it your whole life.
1: Mm.
5: So yeah, it was really special.
1: How close is your personal style to Paik Lin's personal style?
5: Paik Lin, it's not close, because Paik Lin shops couture, Nora shops 2 for $4. Get it?
1: I see what you did there.
5: I just made that up.
1: It was good.

0: Whose word do you trust the most when it comes to beauty products?
1: My makeup artist. Shout out Kieran Boddy. Love you.
0: What are your thoughts on dating apps?
1: Sorry, I misheard the question. I'm a Gemini, and I love walks on the beach. I also love Joshua Tree. I can do all that, but I also like a nice night home, maybe watching Netflix, maybe catching up on the OA. I don't know. Whatever you want to do. What sign are you? What are you doing later? Are you free? Do you like Thai food? You know this great Thai place called Pot Ord down in Hollywood. I love Hollywood, the Pantages. I love cats. Have you seen Cats? I love show tunes.
0: I've only seen the trailer. So what question do you wish you were asked last?
1: Why are you this way?
0: And what's a question that you wish you were asked more?
1: I want to be asked, how are you doing? Like, how are you doing? Like, really make eye contact with me.
0: Absolutely, absolutely. And in that vein, do you prefer answering questions or do you prefer asking them?
1: I like doing a bit of both. I like being the interviewee and then also flipping it, becoming the interviewer.
0: Okay, Awkwafina, this is our last question. Question number 73. Can I have my watch back?
1: Oh, wait. Is that a phone? Sorry, is that your phone? Sorry.
0: Can I?
1: Oh, it must be this one. It must be this phone here.
0: The phone's not ringing.
1: Hello? Yeah. Yes. Oh, how's your mom doing? Sorry, I can't hear. Are you on a mountain? Are you on a mountain? Hello? Hello?
0: You know, just,
1: hey.
0: Just keep the watch.
1: Oh, yeah. No, that was fun.
2: Hello?
0: Ashley Graham.
2: Hi. Come on in, it's freezing.
0: Yes, okay. Now, you know the deal. I'm gonna ask you 73 questions in a really quick amount of time.
2: I do. Bring it on and give me your coat.
0: Oh, okay.
2: Got
0: Thank
2: it.
0: You. Okay. What's the best thing going on in life right now?
2: Lingerie, swim launch, and my book's coming out May 9th.
0: What is the first thing you think of when you wake up in the morning?
2: How many times can I press snooze?
0: What's the last thing you usually do before you go to bed?
2: I check Instagram.
0: What do you have going on for today?
2: This is New York Fashion Week. I'm getting ready for the Coach Show. It's a little crazy in here, but would you like a cup of tea?
0: Yes, that sounds delightful.
2: Okay.
0: So, what's your secret to surviving Fashion Week?
2: Oxygen facials and foot rubs.
0: And besides Fashion Week, what else is the best time in New York City?
2: Well, it's definitely fall time because you get to break out your leather and boots.
0: What specific thing do you miss the most about the Midwest?
2: Godfather's Pizza.
0: Congratulations, you are blowing up right now.
2: Thank you.
0: How many covers have you been on at this point? I lost track.
2: Joe, that's a good question, and I thought you'd have the answer by now.
0: I'm not perfect.
2: Yeah, we all are.
0: Okay, now that you've conquered modeling, what is next?
2: The Ashley Graham Show. Thank you, ladies and gentlemen.
0: And what is the most essential item that you're packing here?
2: Mofique phone can never die.
0: What's one product that you can't live without?
2: Rosewater.
0: Refreshing. What is one thing we would never, ever find in your bag?
2: Lint.
0: Is it true that you clean out your bag every single night?
2: You heard correctly.
0: Please sing the following answer in a genre of your choice. What's the craziest thing you've ever done?
2: If I told you, I'd have to kill you. Okay, tea time.
0: When you wake up in the morning, mm-hmm. What is for breakfast?
2: If it's a good day, it's 2 eggs, sunny side up, piece of toast, avocado, hash browns.
0: All right, you're lactose intolerant.
2: Mm-hmm.
0: Is there anything dairy that you ever crave but you cannot eat?
2: Mac and cheese every single day of my life.
0: What's your go-to cocktail?
2: It's vodka, water, lemon juice, and I prefer Tito's.
0: Can you make a toast?
2: Yes, I can. Here is to surviving Fashion Week.
0: I'll drink to that.
2: And honestly, okay. Let's get out of here because we got a lot to do.
0: You're turning 30 this year. How are you celebrating?
2: I'm taking all my friends at Turks and Caicos.
0: What advice would you offer your 20-year-old self?
2: Girl, calm down. Patience is a virtue.
0: What's your biggest pet peeve?
2: Panty lines.
0: What's one moment from your past you wish you could relive again?
2: My 21st birthday. It was a blast.
0: What's your spirit animal?
2: Definitely a bird because I'm always flying.
0: Okay. Beauty questions while you're in front of the mirror.
2: All right.
0: What's one look you wish you could pull off but cannot?
2: Curvy girls can pull off any look. It's what we do.
0: Who is your fashion icon?
2: Kim K.
0: What is your favorite lipstick and scent?
2: Pillow Talk by Charlotte Tilbury and Chloe Anything.
0: Now, your birthday is the day before Halloween.
2: Yes, it is.
0: What's the most amazing costume you've ever worn?
2: My mom and I dressed up as mad scientists once in sixth grade. It was pretty awesome.
0: Did you and your husband ever do couples costumes?
2: Yes, we both did Michael Jackson and Tatiana, the Way You Make Me Feel video. It was a lot of fun.
0: Well, speaking of husband, how did you guys meet?
2: Oh, we met at church.
0: What's the most incredible thing about marriage?
2: You get a cheerleader for every single day of your life.
0: Do you and your husband have nicknames for each other?
2: Yeah, he calls me butt. I don't think I have to explain myself.
0: Ashley, on a scale of 1 to 1,000, how neat are you?
2: I would say 583, but honestly, who's counting? I'm trying to get ready for New York Fashion Week, if you don't mind.
0: I don't mind in the slightest.

0: and where was your first kiss?
1: It's a really long story. It was in kindergarten. He was really cute. I was feeling it. But look, it's a long story.
0: What's one thing every woman should have in her closet?
1: Oh, a bra. Duh. If your girls aren't high and lifted, what else is?
0: What's your go-to weekend look?
1: Slouchy pants, sleek bodysuit, and some really cool heels.
0: You've given a TED Talk. What's one TED Talk besides yours that everyone should be watching?
1: Lizzie Velasquez. It's definitely something you gotta check out.
0: Okay, if you were in a band, what would the band name be?
1: It would be called Ashley and the Holograms.
0: Neil Patrick Harris knew many, many lyrics to one of the songs from Hamilton.
1: Yes.
0: What song do you know many, many of the lyrics to?
1: I'm working 9 to 5, what a way to make a living.
0: Ashley Graham, I want you to imagine being a Bond girl. Where would you be from?
1: Russia.
0: What would your name be?
1: Thundra.
0: How would you kill me?
1: I kiss you to death.
0: It's terrifying and sensual at the same time.
1: Come on, you like it.
0: What's the best fashion advice you've ever received in your life?
1: Beauty comes in all shapes and sizes. Rock your confidence.
0: Who, out of all the people in the world, is your modeling icon?
1: Cindy Crawford.
0: What's the most difficult thing about walking in a runway show?
1: Keeping focus. Look, celebrities and editors are all in the audience. You cannot look at them. You have to stay focused. And look, I'm walking in Michael Kors tomorrow. I'm really excited. It's my biggest show ever. Will you judge my walk?
0: I'd love to.
1: Okay, here we go.
0: All right.
1: All right, cue the cheesy music.
0: Yeah.
1: Okay. How'd I do?
0: I give that a 10.
1: Thank you.
0: Even though they don't do that. Okay, so I have some Instagram photos for you.
1: All right.
0: What is going on in this photo right here?
1: Ooh, oh, right. Snaggletooth. Doesn't everybody have their kind of like moment like this? Come on.
0: What's going on in this photo right here?
1: My baby sister got married. It was in a park and I wore leather and fur because I wanted to.
0: Okay, and here's a random stock photo image I found. Can you do an impression of this stock photo?
1: Yeah, here, hold this.
0: Sure.
1: That's my life right now. Here we go.
0: Okay.
1: All right.
0: What's the best country in the world to visit?
1: Seychelles.
0: What's one country you wish to visit?
1: India.
0: What's a question you wish people would stop asking you?
1: What do you think of the term plus size?
0: Do you meditate?
1: Yeah, I pray every morning, 10 minutes.
0: What's your workout anthem?
1: Anything Kanye and Jay-Z. It definitely gets the soul going.
0: Okay, now tell me, what is the story with this art behind you?
1: Oh, I like big butts and I cannot lie.
0: What's one thing people would be surprised to learn about you?
1: Well, it's a little funny, but I believe in aliens and mermaids and I love to watch YouTube videos on it.
0: What's the most memorable pickup line that you've ever received?
1: A guy once said to me, "Hey girl, we're the same height laying down." And he was 3 feet shorter.
0: Next question is from a guy on an iPad.
1: Okay.
0: Okay.
2: Hey Ashley.
1: Hey.
2: Me and my family have outgrown our apartment. Where's a good place for a family of three to go?
1: I would say Park Slope, Brooklyn. It's my fave. See ya.
0: What's one thing you could tell us about your new book?
1: Pick a subject. I talked about it. I'm really excited for you to read it.
0: What's one book besides yours that has had a positive impact on your life?
1: The Color of Water by James McBride.
0: So I heard that there's a Barbie made to your likeness.
1: Yes, it's right here. Actually, the clothes are here.
0: How does that make you feel?
1: Incredible. I mean, how would you feel if you had a Barbie made in your likeness?
3: I'd feel great. Where's Barbie?
1: Well, she gets to travel the world. She's in Italy.
3: I'm so jealous of her life. What advice do you have for young women today?
1: Look, love the skin you're in and be your own role model.
0: What's been your most amazing or inspiring fan moment?
1: Just yesterday, a woman came up to me, started crying, and said she got in a swimsuit for her first time, and she wasn't even at her goal weight. I was so proud and happy for her. Mm. All right, New York Fashion Week's calling!
0: Let's do it. What's the last series that you binge-watched?
1: Oh, Stranger Things. It was amazing. Joe, that coat, gosh.
0: What series would you kill to see a reboot of?
1: Sister, Sister! Sister, Sister.
0: What's a movie that made you cry?
1: Hidden Figures.
0: What's a movie that made you laugh so hard that you cried?
1: Bridesmaids.
0: If your life were a song, what would the title be?
1: Man, I feel like a woman.
0: Da, da,
4: Hey, Kevin.
0: Sweet ride.
4: Thank you. Lexus provides rides for everybody in New York Fashion Week.
0: Which do you prefer, an SUV or a sedan?
4: Definitely an SUV.
0: Do you prefer to drive or be driven?
1: Be driven.
5: Hey, Ashley.
1: Hey.
5: Who's the most handsome Disney prince?
1: Aladdin.
0: Forgot to ask, what pre-show ritual do you have?
1: I pray, I sing, walk.
0: Where is the after party tonight?
1: That's invitation only.
0: Last question, Ashley.
1: Okay.
0: Can you sing me a farewell song as you ride off into the sunset?
4: Goodbye, so long, auf Wiedersehen. I forgot the word. See you later.
0: Yeah, break a leg, Ashley. Hey, Stormy.
6: Hi.
7: Joe, how are ya?
8: Hey.
0: Hey, Alicia.
7: Hey.
0: Look who it is, Olivia Rodrigo.
7: Hey, how are ya?
8: Welcome.
3: Let's do this.
0: 73 questions, Nicki Minaj, this is happening. Let's do this.
7: Come on in, Vogue.
3: What's something you could share about your co-stars, Tom Holland and Jake Gyllenhaal?
9: That when they are together, no one else exists.
0: What's the craziest thing a fan has ever done?
6: Well, a fan has asked me to legitimately adopt them.
0: What's your favorite curse word?
10: Favorite curse word? Fuck ass.
11: What's the strangest thing you've seen someone do at one of your shows?
12: A middle-aged woman drink too much, pass out, then piss herself while she got carried out? Vegas, obviously.
0: What's your guilty pleasure?
13: My is smelling my f***.
0: Who would you say is the real-life Gossip Girl?
14: Mark Zuckerberg.
0: Can you show me a hidden talent?
15: No.
0: How do you feel about jumping in this pool?
15: There is absolutely no chance in hell. I'm not even wearing my bathers.
16: Just do it!
15: Shut up, babe.
0: Troy, I'm gonna do this with you. Don't worry.
15: Okay, fine. I'm going in with my clothes on.
0: All right. 3, 2, 1. And that's going in the history books. When did you first hear the sound of your own voice on the radio?
17: When I was working at Red Lobster, maybe 17 years ago.
0: What's a phrase that you just say way too much?
18: Slay. It's a little cringe.
0: And what was your go-to order at the bodega?
19: My go-to order at the bodega was ham and cheese on a roll with an orange drink, if you know, you know, and a small bag of chips.
0: What's the least true rumor about you?
20: They're all true.
0: What's her favorite sport?
18: I don't really like sports, but I'll say hockey, because they're, you know, hot. They look hot.
21: Girls, can we do the dance? Because Vogue wanna see it. You ready?
3: That's right.
21: Yeah? All right.
3: Okay.
21: 5, 6, 7, 8. You happy, Vogue?
3: Who's the best dressed person that you know?
14: Stormy.
22: Benito, ¿te gustan trabalenguas?
23: Trabalenguas.
22: Mm-hmm. ¿Los quieres intentar?
23: Qué random.
22: Okay.
23: Trabalenguas.
22: Primero en español.
23: Este diablo. Tres tristes tigres. Ah, llame. Hombre.
0: What's the strangest thing you've done to prepare for a role?
24: Wax my ass.
0: Who's the scariest villain of all time?
25: Donald Trump.
26: Hey, what would you say is the greatest fashion trend of all time?
27: I'll probably get a lot of flack for this, but I'm gonna say clothes. And could you please take your feet off the couch? Don't think Lenny's not gonna hear about that.
0: Do you ever go back and watch old episodes of The Sweet Life?
28: When I'm drunk or feeling really narcissistic, yeah.
0: Now, what's the rest of your day looking like?
29: I just have a couple Zoom meetings. Mm-hmm. You know, the ones where you like only get dressed from here up.
0: What would be your song to walk down the aisle to?
30: What aisle are we talking about? You talking about the aisle to get some chicken wings? You talking about the aisle down the private jet? I like
0: any
30: to walk
0: aisle.
30: Down the private jet aisle.
0: Okay.
30: To Shake That Laffy Taffy by D4L.
0: What good is an interview if I'm not gonna...
31: You gonna get down
0: I'm
31: with
0: not
31: me?
0: Gonna do a duet with you.
31: Come on, let's get
0: okay,
31: it.
0: Okay, let's get it. Okay, what's the most outrageous thing you've ever worn, Michael?
32: Let you in. What's the most outrageous thing I've ever worn?
7: Oh, I know right away. It's that orange plaid suit that you wore.
32: Yeah, listen, I was trying to take a fashion risk.
0: Who's one actress you're dying to meet?
33: Jennifer Lawrence, because we both fell down the stairs.
0: What's one skill you wish you had, but you don't?
34: I wish I could sing. Okay.
0: Can you say anything in a foreign language?
35: Es complicado para explicar.
0: Do you have a hidden talent?
14: Yeah, I can make bird noises.
0: Prove it. All right, what advice would you give to anyone who wants to become a singer?
1: Get a good lawyer.
0: Priyanka, I heard that you perform your own stunts on set. What's been your most dangerous accident?
30: I got electrocuted on set once, which was pretty crazy, and I cut myself today. Sorry.
0: Who would you love to do a love scene with?
2: The Rock. Finish what we started.
0: Can you show me a magic trick?
1: Yes. Okay, here we go. Ready?
0: Uh-huh.
1: Alakabooty! Whoa!
0: And what's your schedule like these days?
30: Do you really want to know?
0: This is going to be scary.
30: Let's see.
0: Okay.
30: Okay, Google. Read me my last text.
4: Gigi, your schedule is pretty easy. After your shoot, meet us at JFK for Paris, London, Berlin, Rome, Saint-Tropez, the island nation of Nauru, Antarctica, and Des Moines, Iowa. See you at the airport.
30: There you have it.
0: Okay, wow. Vine or YouTube?
1: Vine.
0: Can you show me your best magic trick?
5: You want a magic trick? I mean...
0: Lay it on me. The disappearing thumb thing. Yeah. Come on, that's not your
5: like
0: best
5: it?
0: Magic trick.
5: Well.
0: Like, it can't be your... Were you texting Justin when I arrived?
33: No, I was actually ordering Postmates.
0: If you could bring back one look from your 20s, what would it be?
6: None. Have you seen those Spice Girls films?
0: What phrase defines how you live your life?
8: Hashtag IDGAF.
0: All right, Iggy, follow me on this one. If your stage name was your favorite Disney character plus the name of your elementary school you went to, what would your stage name be?
6: My stage name would be Ariel Mullumbimby.
0: What goes through your mind as you're being photographed?
8: Be fierce, be fierce, be fierce, but don't be too fierce, because apparently it really freaks people out.
0: NSYNC or One Direction?
8: Harry Styles.
0: Can you show me something awesome on this trampoline?
33: Sure.
0: That was pretty impressive.
33: Thanks.
0: Yeah. And what's something interesting you're yet to try that you'd love to master?
35: I've already tried, but I'd love to master a headstand. Let me show you.
0: Okay. You're gonna need the practice.
9: Big question, which belt?
1: It's a tough call. They're both so different. I'm sorry, who asked her?
0: Can you say the most American thing in an American accent?
1: Hey y'all.
0: Can you show me your best lightsaber move with this lightsaber?
8: I have to save most of them for the film, but just a little flourish.
0: Not bad. What one celebrity is on the dream list to stop the car for?
10: Beyonce.
0: Which Italian word do you wish English speakers would stop saying incorrectly?
11: Versace. Is Versace.
0: True or false? You preferred wearing boys' uniforms when you were in grade school.
5: True.
0: Who's the cooler dad?
10: I am.
0: What's your favorite type of cuisine?
5: Let me show you.
0: Sure. Boom! That is a lot of Skittles. What are your favorite rap lyrics?
6: We want a lady in the street, but a freak in the bed.
0: Can you yell the answer to the next question outside of this window right here?
33: Yeah, absolutely.
0: What's your favorite dessert?
33: I don't like dessert, okay?
0: What was a book you read because everyone else in the world was reading it?
1: 50 Shades of Grey.
0: Can you show me a little salsa move?
1: Oh, me turn first? Bam. Now, you second.
0: Would you still say that you are an introvert?
10: Yes, which is why a one-take 73 questions situation is not necessarily in my comfort zone.
0: What's your biggest pet peeve?
6: Panty lines.
0: Camilla, can you tell me something about you that people do not know?
33: Ooh, I can tell you three things. I don't know why I'm still speaking in a British accent. I actually eat a banana with every single meal. It doesn't matter what it is. Doesn't matter if it's pasta, a sandwich, rice and beans, scrambled eggs, pancakes, pizza. Eat bananas with everything. I can only sleep with socks on because I feel like the boogeyman will lick my feet, if not. And I had a tick in the third grade where I couldn't stop flaring my nostrils. And that I have never confessed publicly before.
0: Do your kids have any nicknames for you?
30: Not that we can say in front of her.
0: Who's the player that you dread playing the most?
12: Rafa Nadal.
0: Who would your three dream dinner party attendees be?
13: Oprah Winfrey, Michelle Obama, and Jesus.
0: What's the Met Gala theme this year?
15: I think it's Oshkosh Bagosh, a retrospective.
0: Okay, show me a hidden talent.
15: You ready?
0: Yes.
15: And then?
0: What? Okay, that is weirding me out.
15: Creepy?
0: Did you ever find animal chin?
10: No, why do you think I built this? Why do you think I'm still out here doing it?
0: And what's an article of clothing you can't live without?
1: I'd say a full body spank, one that goes from my toes to my neck.
0: How close are the girlfriends?
3: Oh, in real life, we're girlfriends. They're through thick and thin.
0: How do you describe yourself?
16: I'm a 6'2" giraffe from the loo.
0: What's the most underrated band of the 90s?
17: Oasis.
0: How do you suggest we drink this tea?
18: Well, I'll be mum, shall I?
0: I have no idea what that means.
18: That means I'll pour.
0: Okay.
30: Who's the epitome of class according to you?
19: Barack Obama.
32: Except, can I get a raise?
19: No.
0: And who is a historical person that you would resurrect to enjoy a meal in that kitchen?
33: Oh, the perfect person for these days is Albert Camus, who wrote The Plague.
0: What did 6-year-old Greta think she would be when she grew up?
34: A nun.
0: What does it mean to be an American today?
35: I'm always having to say, I am so sorry about that. Oh, so sorry.
0: What do you have to say to your internet trolls?
34: You guys seem to have a lot of f***ing time on your hands.
20: Great. Let's call it a day.
0: Bye-bye.
34: Bye.
21: Thank you for having me, you guys. I love you so much. This is a dream come true.
20: Mwah.
34: Thanks for coming.
0: Best of luck, J-Lo.
22: Thank you. Do you want to have a little more charcuterie with me?
0: I'm all yours.
22: Fantastic.
23: Hello.
0: Hello, Daisy.
23: Hi.
0: I'm here to ask you 73 questions while you're here in New York City.
23: Mm-hmm. Go ahead.
0: Obviously, the first question is, what are you doing in New York City?
23: My friend's getting married.
0: What do you miss most about England?
23: I miss my family.
0: And how did you land this insane suite at the Plaza?
23: I don't know, but the hotel hooked it up. Come on in.
0: What is your favorite color?
23: It sounds sort of depressing, but gray.
0: Are you a collector of anything?
23: Currently Air Miles.
0: Can you list all of your nicknames?
23: The Baby, Daz, Dazzle, Day. It's quite an extensive list.
0: So what's the biggest thing you've learned about the movie industry?
23: Oh, there's so much waiting around.
0: What's the biggest change in your life being in the movie industry?
23: I get to be on the cover of Vogue.
0: What is one thing you always have with you on set?
23: My refillable water bottle, because it's eco-friendly.
0: What book are you reading right now?
23: It's called My Brilliant Friend by Elena Ferrante.
0: What was the last song that you slow danced to?
23: It was a song by Leonard Cohen.
0: Now you're a 90s kid.
23: Mm-hmm.
0: What is something that only 90s kids will understand?
23: Actually growing up with the Spice Girls.
0: So true. What's your hidden talent that you could show me? God.
23: Oh.
0: What's your workout routine while you're on the road?
23: Usually it's walking to and from restaurants.
0: How much can you lift?
23: My max was 80 kilos.
0: Okay, now can you show evidence of your strength by lifting these production bags?
23: It's been a while. Oh, they're heavy.
0: Uh-huh.
23: Yeah.
0: There we go.
23: Cool.
0: What's your go-to karaoke song?
23: Unbreak My Heart by Toni Braxton.
0: What song do you listen to pump yourself up for an action sequence?
23: Ooh, I'll Make a Man Out of You from Mulan.
0: What song do you know all the lyrics to?
23: Okay.

0: how. Hi.
1: Hello.
2: Wow. Daisy, what's your worst habit?
0: I bite my nails.
2: Do you have any tattoos?
0: I have 4 more than my mum probably wanted.
2: Can you show me one of your tattoos?
0: Here it is.
2: That is awesome. What's your favorite Broadway musical?
0: Wicked.
2: What's your favorite thing to eat?
0: Sushi.
2: And what's your favorite flower?
0: For my sisters, I'll say a poppy and a rose.
2: No, I don't have a poppy nor a rose, but I do have this giant sunflower.
0: Thank you. Just find something to put it in.
2: You can find something, maybe. Can you describe yourself in 3 words?
0: Fidgety, enthusiastic, and positive.
2: What's the craziest rumor that you've ever heard about yourself?
0: That I was gonna play Lara Croft in Tomb Raider.
2: What's your spirit animal?
0: I would say a dolphin.
2: Now, I am over the moon for Murder on the Orient Express.
0: Me too.
2: Can't wait. If you could take a train anywhere in the world, where would you go?
0: Oh, there's meant to be a really beautiful one that goes through Ireland.
2: Okay. What's the best undiscovered spot in the world?
0: There's this amazing hotel in the desert in Abu Dhabi.
2: So I wanted to know, what's Judi Dench like in person?
0: F***ing amazing.
2: What are you really like in person?
0: Foul-mouthed.
2: Who's your biggest role model?
0: My mom.
2: What's one thing from your childhood that scared the heck out of you?
0: I went to a sleepover and they played It and had a life-size clown. It was terrifying.
2: What other languages can you speak?
0: French.
2: Show me.
0: Nihoni korarate ueshi desu. And Japanese.
2: What's the most American thing you can say in an American accent?
0: Oh my God, should we go to the valet for lunch?
1: Tea's ready.
0: And should we go to the terrace for tea?
2: I think we should.
0: Thank you.
2: What is your favorite soccer team?
0: Football. Arsenal.
2: What's a movie that made you laugh the hardest?
0: Spy with Melissa McCarthy.
2: What's a movie that made you cry the hardest?
0: Reign Over Me with Adam Sandler.
2: What was your favorite movie as a child?
0: Matilda.
2: If you had one of Matilda's powers, what would you do?
0: I would help people fly to each other that are far away.
2: What's a role from the past that you love to have?
0: Ooh, Roxy Hart in Chicago.
2: Who's the most fashionable person alive?
0: Rihanna.
2: What are 3 shows in your Netflix queue that you're afraid you'll never get to?
0: The OA, Narcos, and Mr. Robot.
2: On a scale of 1 to 10, how cool really is Oscar Isaac?
0: I'm gonna have to go with a 10.
2: What's one cause that's close to your heart?
0: Self-esteem in teenagers.
2: What's one thing you'd want to say to teenagers right now?
0: You are enough and you're right where you need to be.
2: Okay, can you show me your go-to dance move?
0: Yeah. Tear it up with that, yeah.
2: Oh, this phone call is from my random friend who'd love to ask you a question.
0: Hey, random friend.
3: Daisy, hi.
0: Hey.
3: My heart's telling me to travel.
0: Yeah.
3: My head's telling me to stay at my job.
0: Mm-hmm.
3: What should I do?
0: You should follow your heart. Good luck.
2: Okay. So I'm going on a first date tonight.
0: Ooh.
2: And I want to know, where should we go?
0: You should go somewhere where you're both going to feel super comfortable.
2: What should I definitely not wear?
0: Wear stuff you feel good in.
2: Okay, so this is a terrace. And look at this view. Wow.
0: Yeah.
2: What's the coolest thing about New York City?
0: Cycling through Central Park.
2: What's the worst thing about New York City?
0: The traffic.
2: And what would you call your style?
0: Usually it's a 4-year-old boy.
2: What would you call your style if you had to incorporate a food item into it?
0: In that vein, ice cream and jelly.
2: All right, this is incredible.
0: I know, some tea.
2: Wow.
0: Yeah.
2: So what do we have over here?
0: We have some tea and some cakes.
2: Yep.
0: Yeah, very British.
2: How do you like your tea?
0: I like it with honey.
2: And how do I drink this tea?
0: With your mouth.
2: If you could spike this tea, what would you spike this tea with?
0: Sake.
2: Okay, let's try some of this. All right. What should we be talking about while drinking this tea?
0: British things, obviously.
2: What's the most British thing about you?
0: That I love Marmite.
2: What's the least British thing about you?
0: That I actually love the weather in Britain.
2: What are 5 British TV shows that everyone should be watching right now?
0: Ooh, Keeping Up Appearances, Ab Fab, Fleabag, Happy Valley, and 2 pints of lager and a packet of crisps.
2: I'll have to check those out. Daisy, where do you see yourself in 10 years?
0: I would like to be as happy as I am now with added wisdom.
2: What advice would you give your teenage self?
0: I would say keep going, it'll be fine.
2: What is the best advice you got from your mom?
0: That a cuddle always helps.
2: All right, now this interview is almost over,
0: but
2: you realize I'm not leaving without asking you about Star Wars.
0: Of course.
2: Okay, if you could own a personal droid, what would you make the droid do?
0: Probably make me tea every morning.
2: Can you show me your best lightsaber move with this lightsaber?
0: I have to save most of them for the film, but just a little. flourish. Just like that.
2: Not bad.
0: Mm-hmm.
2: Can you say anything in Wookiee?
0: I don't speak it very well. I just understand it.
2: And what's the translation of what you just said in Wookiee?
0: It means thank you for having me. I'm having a lovely day.
2: What's your best Harrison Ford story?
0: Actually, it was probably when he met my dad. He was kind of confused because they're sort of alike and I hadn't told him. My Metro card, what a local. They have the earring and the
2: white
0: hair. Yeah,
2: no, totally. Your father's Harrison Ford.
0: Yeah, yeah.
2: For sure. Okay, now the most serious question.
0: Yeah.
2: Can you tell me everything that happens in The Last Jedi?
0: Sure. First, you're just going to have to sign this.
2: Okay.
0: It's just a little contract I drew up with my... Oh, okay. No, not there. It's just a bit about...
2: Are you sure about
0: what
2: this?
0: What happens if you...
2: I don't have
0: tell
2: a lawyer.
0: Anyone. Oh, it just, yeah, keeps going. Okay. Oh, it's a lot. It's a lot. If you just sign here.
2: Okay. There you go.
0: Oh, got that?
2: Oh,
0: yeah. Yeah, there we go. There we go. We'll sign that afterwards.
2: All right, Daisy, give me the details. Let's do this right now. Come on.
0: So, the beginning is me and we're on and then there's all of a sudden coming from
2: okay.
0: It just comes out. We have Adam Driver, we have Oscar Isaac, and then another one. It's going to blow your fucking mind.
2: That's crazy.
0: Can't wait. Oh my God. And that's how it ends.
2: That is incredible.
0: Yes.
2: Thank you, Daisy.
0: Thank you.
2: That is the best way to end an interview possible. Yep, please take that.
0: Yeah, yeah. Thank you so much.
2: Great, thanks, Daisy.
0: Bye.
2: Okay,
1: hey, I've been waiting on you.
2: What's going on?
1: What's going on?
2: I'm elated to ask you 73 random questions for your September collection debut. And congratulations on Wimbledon.
1: Thank you.
2: How are you feeling about life right now?
1: Life is pretty good.
2: And in life, how many matches do you think you've played?
1: Gosh, I don't know. Somewhere definitely over 1,000. I don't know.
2: Which of your competitors has helped improve your game the most?
1: Definitely Venus.
2: If you could master any other sport, what would it be?
1: I would do ballet.
2: Past or present, who would you love to play a match against?
1: Althea Gibson.
2: Past or present, who would be your dream doubles partner?
1: Honestly, I just can't get better than Venus.
2: Who is your tennis icon?
1: Monica Seles.
2: What is your strangest superstition?
1: I don't have superstitions.
2: What do you predict would happen if you hit someone with your serve?
1: Okay, we would have to immediately stop everything, call 911, and, like, rush them to the hospital.
2: That does not sound pleasant at
1: it's
2: all.
1: It's not.
2: Not good.
4: Serena, you're on in 6 minutes.
1: Oh.
2: All right, cool. So where do you go when you need to relax?
1: Oh, when I need to relax, I just go home. I love being home.
2: Do you have any nicknames?
1: Everyone calls me Meek.
2: Who is the funniest person you know?
1: Aubrey.
2: What's the best 80s power ballad to perform at karaoke?
1: Oh, Eye of the Tiger.
2: All right. What song always makes you want to dance?
1: Rihanna's Work. Work, work, work, work.
2: What is your walk-on song?
1: Flashdance by Irene Cara.
2: What did Beyonce think of your tribute to 7-Eleven?
1: She thought it was really cute.
2: What's one book that made a lasting impression on you?
1: Lean In by Sheryl Sandberg.
2: If you were in a girl group, what would the group's name be?
1: I'm Coming to Get Ya.
2: Who would be in this girl group?
1: Oh, Venus, my other sister Lynn, my friend Sienna, and definitely my bestie Val.
2: What's the most absurd rule in tennis?
1: Foot fault.
2: What's the most obscure rule in tennis?
1: Those fines that no one really ever knows about.
2: What was the craziest call you've ever had called on you?
1: Oh my gosh, I got lost a point because I yelled, come on, too loud.
2: Oh gosh.
5: Serena, what's your favorite piece of clothing to wear?
1: Shoes.
5: How convenient.
1: Oh.
2: Can you describe your style in one word?
1: Confident.
2: What's one look you wore that you wish you could take back?
1: Oh, so many, but I'm going to just own them and just wish that I continue to wear them.
2: What's the best fashion tip you've ever received?
1: Be you, wear your style, and be confident.
2: If you could raid one woman's closet, whose would it be?
1: Definitely Mariah Carey. She has amazing shoes.
2: How do you define beauty?
1: Beauty is from within.
2: Do you have a hidden talent?
1: I can do an amazing cartwheel. I'm not going to do it now, though.
4: Okay. Serena, you're on in 4 minutes.
2: All right, cool. What is love? And I'm not talking about the tennis term here.
1: Oh, love is magical. It's something that, you know, you may only experience once in life.
2: What was the most romantic thing a guy's ever done for you?
1: It hasn't happened yet.
2: What's the best pickup line you've ever heard?
1: Oh. Are you tired because you've been running in my mind all day?
2: God. When you were 13, who was your Hollywood crush?
1: You know, I love those guys in Criss Cross.
2: What's the last show you binge-watched?
1: Malcolm in the Middle.
2: Name one thing you cannot live without.
1: God.
2: What's one thing you're the absolute worst at?
1: I'm terrible at basketball.
2: What's the most nervous you've ever been?
1: Oh, my U.S. Open final. I don't know. It was 2000-something against Caroline Wozniacki. We both were so nervous.
2: What is one bad habit you wished you can break?
1: I often sometimes bite my nails.
2: What was your craziest fan moment?
1: This guy in Australia comes on the court naked, runs in front of me and Venus, and he starts just grinding. It was really weird and creepy.
2: What's one phrase you use too much?
1: I mean, stop already.
2: What's your spirit animal?
1: A tiger.
2: Can you say something in a different language?
1: Qu'est-ce que tu veux pour moi dire?
2: Okay. Serena, on the screen behind you is a man who wants to ask a very important question.
6: Okay. Hey, Serena, my wife and I are having a baby boy. What should I name it?
1: Oh my gosh, I don't know. I'm Grant.
2: Grant. All right, let's have a seat.
6: Thanks.
2: What's one cause you care deeply about?
1: So I have the Serena Williams Fund. It's my charity. It's amazing. We do a lot of work.
2: How do you celebrate your wins?
1: You know, after 12 or 13 or 14, you kind of stop.
2: How do you deal with your losses?
1: Not very well.
2: How do you deal with the haters?
1: Who listens to haters?
2: If you could redo one match, which would it be?
1: Any of them that I've lost.
2: Besides tennis, what's one thing that you'd like to be remembered for?
1: My charitable works. You know, I do a lot of stuff locally, but also around the globe. I've done a lot of stuff as well.
2: If you weren't a tennis pro, what would you be doing with your life?
1: I would be a fashion designer.
2: How many tournaments can you name in 10 seconds? Here we go.
1: Gosh, okay.
2: Go.
1: Australian Open, French Open, Wimbledon, U.S. Open, Miami, Indian Wells, Cincinnati, Stanford, the Singapore Championships.
2: Nine. 10, okay, heads up. Do you have any match rituals?
1: I always wash my hands before to make sure they're really nice and dry so I can grip that racket tight enough.
2: Besides you, obviously, who is the greatest tennis player of all time?
1: Oh, my gosh. Steffi, Roger Federer.
2: What skill would you steal from which opponent?
1: Oh, right now I would definitely take Milos Raonic's serve.
2: So, Serena, I took your master class, which was amazing.
1: Mm-hmm.
2: What is one thing in tennis that you have not mastered?
1: Well, I'm still a student of tennis. I'm still, every time I'm out there, I try to learn something new.
2: All right. Can you demonstrate for me the most difficult thing, move, technique in tennis?
1: Really?
2: Yes, really.
1: I don't have a racket, so.
2: I just happen to have one right here. So.
1: Oh, my gosh. All righty. Let's do this.
2: All right. Here you go.
1: All right, so I think it's really difficult to hit a drop shot because a lot of the players now are really fast and they get to the ball easy, and you have to have a lot of disguise on the shot. So if you're doing off the forehand, you wind up like you're going to hit a great forehand, and then at the last minute, you drop it, and it goes barely over the net, and it leaves your opponent stumbling.
2: That is so incredible. If the sport required a small victory dance after every match, what would you do?
1: Gosh, you know, you can Millie Rock on any block. You know, I'd probably do a little twerking, maybe a little body roll. So it just kind of depends.
2: Serena, what's your favorite app?
1: My favorite app is the Reddit app.
2: How do you feel about this Pokemon Go craze that's sweeping America?
1: Oh, my gosh, Pokemon. Achoo!
2: Do you think you can whack this Pikachu with a tennis racket?
1: Yes.
2: Okay, here we go.
1: One, get a two, good whack. Ma!
4: Serena, 2 minutes.
2: You can only eat one thing forever. What is it?
1: Oh, you guys know I'm going to say tacos. You set me up with that one.
2: What movie always makes you cry?
1: The Color Purple.
2: What movie has made you scream in terror?
1: The Blair Witch Project.
2: What is the most inspirational sports film of all time?
1: Definitely the Muhammad Ali documentary. Amazing.
2: Who do you want to play you in the movie of your life?
1: Olivia Griffin.
2: Daniel Radcliffe was pretty amazing at ping pong. How are your skills at ping pong?
1: Oh, my God. I'm probably the world's worst ping pong player.
2: Who's a random person you love to give a lesson to?
1: Emma Stone.
2: Okay. What's the best advice your parents ever gave you?
1: Always be humble and have that humility.
2: What's the stupidest thing you've ever done?
1: I've actually body bowled once. Don't ask me what that is, but it's dangerous.
2: Okay. What's one thing about you that people would be surprised to know?
1: But I'm really silly, and I can't stay focused for too long.
2: What's one skill you wish you had, but you don't?
1: I wish I could sing.
2: Oh, come on, clearly. You can. If you were a superhero, what would your name be?
1: Superina.
7: Okay. And, oh, we gotta go. Last question. Can you throw a plug to us as the first thing you say when you are going live? And you are live.
1: For more 73 questions, tune in to vote.
8: Yes, Anna's ready. Right this way into her office.
9: Great. I'm dressed okay, right?
2: Anna, hi. Thanks for letting me come by. I'm just here to ask you 73 questions, and let's get right down into it. What time did you wake up this morning?
10: 5 o'clock.
2: What do you usually have with breakfast?
10: Starbucks.
2: How long have you been in this office for?
10: Forever.
2: What's one of your favorite things in this office?
10: My Clarice Cliff collection.
2: What's one thing in this office you've had the longest?
10: The desk.
2: Can you write down the one fashion word you wish everyone would stop using?
10: Of course.
2: You. Journey. Huh.
8: Anna, here are the clothes for the December lead. What do you think?
10: Virginia, where's the color?
8: Good point.
2: What's an accessory you've had for ages?
10: My necklaces.
2: What is an item of clothing you've had the longest?
10: I can't remember.
2: Do you have a favorite family heirloom?
10: My memories.
8: Anna, Mr. De La Renta would like to ask you something via speakerphone.
10: Certainly.
11: Anna, I want to know what is your favorite type of flower?
10: Tuberose.
11: How lovely, Anna.
8: Carly's ready for you in the closet.
10: Okay.
2: What is your favorite season in New York City?
10: Spring.
2: Uptown or downtown?
10: Downtown.
2: What's your favorite museum in New York City?
10: The Metropolitan Museum.
8: Anna, how do you feel about Brooklyn?
10: New Silicon Valley.
2: What's your favorite musical of all time?
10: Kiss Me, Kate.
2: What's a musical you love to have a part in?
10: Sadly, I can't sing.
2: What is your favorite play?
10: I couldn't hear. I'm sorry.
2: What's your favorite play?
10: Skylight.
2: Who is your favorite comedian of all time?
10: James Corden.
2: Who is your favorite action star of all time?
10: Hugh Jackman.
2: If you had to name your absolute biggest phobia, what would it be?
10: Spiders. Hello, Carly.
12: Hi, Anna. Nice to see you. Quick question. Leather or lace?
10: Lace.
12: Velvet or fur?
10: Fur.
12: Vintage or new?
10: New.
12: Polka dot stripes.
10: Both.
12: What would you never ever wear?
10: Head to toe black.
12: Okay, well, you know, I wanted to tell you, I've been on this journey lately. And
2: besides lipstick and a phone, what are three items that you always have in your bag?
10: I rarely carry a bag.
6: You know, what bag should I give my girlfriend?
10: This one.
13: Anna, I'm so sorry, I don't know where he came from. Do you want me to call security?
10: It's fine.
8: Anna, yes. What's the first thing you notice about someone when they first meet them?
10: Their smile.
2: Anna, there's no windows in here. Why are you putting those on?
10: Hiding from you.
2: I appreciate the honesty.
8: Anna, they're ready for you in the planning room.
10: Good.
2: What are you reading right now, Anna?
10: Victoria by A.N. Wilson.
2: What's your favorite book?
10: Pride and Prejudice.
2: What's the last book you read?
10: Enough by Gabby Gifford.
2: What's a book you wish you had written?
10: War and Peace.
2: Who's the most fashionable literary figure?
10: Scarlett O'Hara.
2: Who is the literary figure who has most inspired fashion designers?
10: Oliver Twist.
2: What's the best vacation spot?
10: Home.
2: What country have you always wanted to visit?
10: India.
2: What do you miss about England, if anything?
10: Humor.
2: What's the biggest difference between Brits and Americans?
10: Humor.
8: What's the best part about your job?
10: The people.
2: How do you feel about horoscopes, Anna?
10: I hate horoscopes.
2: If you can make a documentary, what would it be about?
10: Tennis.
2: How are you enjoying this interview?
10: Is it over?
2: No, not yet, sorry. Well, this room is delightful. What's the most surprising thing in the September issue?
10: Cooking with marijuana.
2: What's the second most surprising thing in the September issue?
10: The cover.
2: What will you not find in the September issue?
10: Head to toe black.
2: How often do you play tennis?
10: As often as I can.
2: Who would you want on your team in doubles?
10: Mixed doubles, Roger Federer. Women's doubles, Serena Williams.
2: What do you love most about tennis?
10: The gladiators.
2: What's the best match ever played?
10: Roddick against Federer, Wimbledon final 2009.
2: What's another sport you consider getting into?
10: Basketball.
12: Anna, how many emails do you write each day?
10: I simply can't remember.
12: Great.
2: Anna, what's your favorite cocktail?
10: I don't drink.
2: Your water, sparkling or flat?
10: Sparkling.
2: Coffee or tea?
10: Coffee.
2: Favorite food?
10: Avocado.
2: Least favorite food?
10: Broccoli.
2: Favorite dessert?
10: Coffee ice cream.
2: What's your guilty pleasure?
10: Watching Homeland.
8: These tuberos just came from Mr. De La Renta.
10: Wonderful.
2: Wow, that guy is smooth.
12: Anna? Roger's on the line. He wants to know where you want to have dinner next week.
10: Balthazar.
12: Mr. Federer, Balthazar it is.
2: Anna, what kind of phone do you have?
10: A flip phone.
2: What's the greatest invention of all time?
10: Anything by Apple?
2: Stationery or email?
10: Both.
2: Letter or postcard?
10: Both.
2: What have you learned from your father being an editor of the Evening Standard?
10: Perseverance.
2: What have you learned from your brother as an editor of The Guardian?
10: Great reporting.
2: What have you learned from your children?
10: Love.
2: What is a skill that can never be mastered?
10: For me, learning Chinese.
2: What's your biggest regret?
10: I don't have one.
2: What's the least true rumor about you?
10: They're all true.
2: Anna, last question. Can you put back on those sunglasses and take a selfie with my phone?
10: I've never taken a selfie and I don't plan to start now.
2: Fair enough, Anna. Well, that's it. This was great talking to you, and maybe I'll see you around, award shows, things like that, you know?
10: Maybe.
2: Ask you 73 questions.
0: Me too.
2: It's gonna be incredible. What non-work related thing are you most excited about?
0: Oh my god, sleeping tonight.
2: And how long do you plan on staying in New York City for?
0: Just a week.
2: Okay. What's the first thing you do when you go back to Mumbai, India?
0: I take the long drive home from the airport and I put the windows down and let the wind flirt with my hair.
2: If you and I were to spend 73 hours in India together, what would we be doing?
0: Okay, we will be eating so much, we will party so much, and then I'll make sure I take you on a rickshaw, because that's a must.
2: Can you tell me a misconception Americans have about India?
0: That we all have arranged marriages, and that we speak a language called Indian. It's like saying I speak American.
2: Okay. Can you tell me a misconception Indians have about Americans?
0: That all Americans are super rich, and you can sue anyone here, though that might be true.
2: What is the single greatest thing about America?
0: That it's the land of the free and the home of the brave. And cheeseburgers.
2: What is a single thing you want to say to everybody in India at this moment?
0: Ghar ki bahut yaad aati hai. I love you.
2: Also at this moment is a guy down there who wants to shout out a question.
14: Hey, Priyanka!
0: Hey, what's up?
14: What Broadway show should I take my family to?
0: Lion King! Always Lion King! Come on, let's go inside.
2: Okay, what was the last show that you binge watched?
0: The Crown.
2: What's the coolest thing you've ever done?
0: Skydiving.
2: What was the scariest thing you've ever done?
0: I was in Zimbabwe recently and I ate some worms, Mumpasi worms, and they were fried.
2: What's the most common mispronunciation of your name?
0: Bianca. My name starts with a P and it's Chopra, like Oprah, not Chopra or Chopra or whatever.
2: Noted. What was your best pinch me moment?
0: When I heard that I was on the cover of Time magazine as the 100 most influential people in the world, it's pretty pinch me.
2: Where do you hope your career takes you in 10 years?
0: To global domination.
2: Would you shave your head for a role?
0: I would totally do that, but I think Pantene would sue me. I'm not allowed to.
2: Which award are you most proud to have received?
0: I've received a Padma Shri, which is basically like getting knighted in India. The president gives it to you, and it's pretty cool.
2: Where do you keep your Miss World crown?
0: I didn't get to keep it because it was made of solitaires and sapphires, so they took it back. It circulates 50 years now.
2: Do you remember your question from the 2000 competition?
0: Yes, I do. The question was, who is the living woman you admire the most?
2: Okay. And what'd you say?
0: I said Mother Teresa, but she was dead. But I still won.
2: You did.
0: She lives on in my heart.
2: And how would you answer that question now?
0: I would say Michelle Obama. I think she's aspirational, super cool. Still added, and at the same time, just real, you know?
2: All right, what do you like on your pizza?
0: Pepperoni and jalapeno.
2: What's one thing you always buy at duty free?
0: I buy shoes, lots of shoes.
2: All right, what's your favorite dish your mom cooks?
0: Okay, she's gonna kill me, but my mom can't cook. So, scrambled eggs, boiled maybe.
2: What's your spirit animal?
0: A phoenix, because I can always rise from the ashes.
2: What's the most romantic thing a guy can do for a girl?
0: You know, surprise a girl. Don't do the whole chocolates and flowers thing.
2: All right, what's your ideal first date?
0: Fly me to an unknown destination to see the sunset.
2: What's the worst pickup line you've ever heard in your entire life?
0: Oh my God, did you just fart because you blew me away?
2: Oh my God. Who's your supermodel crush?
0: Tyson Beckford.
2: What's the most American thing you could say in an American accent?
0: Could I have a skinny almond milk latte with no almond and no milk, please?
2: Okay, what's another American thing you can say in a Boston accent?
0: Pack the cat in the yard. I'm never doing Boston again.
2: Okay. Aapka sabse favorite Hindi muhavara kya hai?
0: Well done, Joe.
2: I try.
0: Jaisi karni, vaisi bharni.
2: All right. Now, if I wanted to impress some friends with some Hindi slang, what would I say?
15: Okay, cool. Let me think. Say, katle beta.
2: Katle beta.
15: No. Katle beta.
2: Katle beta.
15: It means get lost, son.
2: Do you have any tattoos?
15: Yeah, just one.
2: Okay.
15: It says Daddy's little girl, and it's my dad's handwriting. I lost him 4 years ago.
2: All right. If you got another tattoo, what would it be?
15: I don't know what it would be, otherwise I would have it by now. Probably over here, though.
2: Now, Priyanka, I am one of your 17 million followers on Instagram. And I wanted to know what the deal is with this photo right here.
15: This was me playing the Holi with Jimmy Fallon, which is the festival of colors in India where truth triumphs evil, and it's just, you smear people with, like, the colors, it's great.
2: Okay, and what's the story with this one right here?
15: This is little Cindy. She is 3 years old, and she was obsessed with my tattoo. This is from Zimbabwe. I went for a trip with UNICEF.
2: Mm-hmm. Okay. What's the story behind that photo?
15: That's the premiere of Baywatch in Miami recently, and there were so many people, and they were shouting my name, and they were loving the premiere that I had to take a picture with them.
2: That's amazing. Now, here's a fourth photo, final one. What's the story behind this one?
15: This was my epic Met Gala dress, which I love, and I lost the train. Someone from Vogue still has it, by the way.
2: Well, your dress at the Met Gala became a popular meme.
15: It did.
2: Do you have a favorite one?
15: I do, a couple of them. Can we put them here?
2: Let's do it.
15: Okay, so there was a car, a cover of a car. Mm-hmm. There's a tent. Mm-hmm. And then there's a magical flying carpet with Jasmine and Aladdin.
2: That's crazy.
15: It was fun. It was great, creative.
2: Priyanka, is there anything you always travel with?
15: Yeah, I do, actually. It's right here.
2: Okay.
15: This is my mandir. It's a little shrine, because I like to pray every morning. So you light a little incense, ring the bell, just to ward off evil and start the day in a good, positive note.
2: Nice. What are the things you always carry in your bag?
15: A girl's bag is a big secret, because I like you, Joe. I'll share it.
2: Okay. How would you classify your style?
15: Comfort chic.
2: And who are your style icons?
15: Rihanna, Rekha. Okay, look, always hand cream. Sunglasses, because that's my uniform. Gum. Oh, two kinds of perfume, because I don't like just one. I like to mix them. And my wallet, and definitely hot sauce.
2: It's random.
15: You always need hot sauce.
2: Now, I heard you sing Save the Best for Last at Miss World. What other song do you know by heart?
15: I don't know what they want from me. It's like the more money we come across, more problems we see.
2: We're going to switch this up. Can you sing a few lines from your favorite Taylor Swift song?
15: Yeah, because everyone has one.
2: Very true.
15: I knew you were trouble when you walked in.
2: Screaming Goat remix.
15: Part of that song.
2: Now, I heard you had a crush on Tupac Shakur.
15: I did.
2: What would you say is your favorite Tupac song of all time?
15: Hail Mary.
2: And if you could ask Tupac one question, what would it be?
15: Okay, this is serious, all right? I need you to get down on one knee. Will you marry me? Don't laugh, I'm being sincere. Shut up.
2: Can you do your best impression of the opening in the Baywatch theme song?
15: Yeah, of course, but we need space for that.
2: Let's do it.
15: So, here.
2: Okay.
15: Ready?
2: Yep.
15: Okay. Du-du-du-dish. Du-du-du-dish. It has to be a slow motion. It's so
2: stupid.
15: No,
2: it's great
15: like
2: that.
15: Let's go upstairs.
2: All right, let's do it.
15: You first.
2: Okay.
15: 21st century.
2: Who is your dream co-star?
15: Meryl Streep.
2: Who is your dream on-screen love interest?
15: Roger Rabbit.
2: Okay. If you could play in an iconic male role, which one would it be?
15: Bond. James Bond.
2: If you were an actress, what would you be doing with your life?
15: I'd be an engineer at NASA.
2: Okay. What has been your best fan moment so far?
15: This fan of mine, she got me to sign her hand and tattooed it. So my signature is her tattoo. It's pretty crazy.
2: Wow.
15: And awesome.
2: What's one thing you hope no one will be talking about next year?
15: Donald Trump's tweets?
2: What's the most physically impressive thing that you know how to do?
15: I can't do it right now because I'm wearing a dress, but I can put my leg behind my head. It's pretty cool.
2: Would you say that you're good at lying?
15: Of course, I'm an actress. I'm a professional liar, and I get paid for it.
2: Now, you went to an army public school. What was that like?
15: It was awesome, actually. It really taught me the value of discipline.
2: Okay. How many cities have you lived in?
15: I got so many. Delhi, Pune, Mumbai, LA, New York, Miami, not Miami, Boston, Indianapolis, Cedar Rapids. Pune, Ladakh. I traveled all the time. My dad was in the army.
7: What's the most important lesson in manners you learned growing up?
15: Please, sorry, and thank you. And always stand up when someone else does.
7: Okay. If your life were a book, what would the title be?
15: Unfinished.
7: Now, Priyanka, I heard that you perform your own stunts on set. What's been your most dangerous accident?
15: I got electrocuted on set once, which was pretty crazy. And I cut myself today. Sorry.
7: Can you give us a tour of your body?
15: Hey.
7: Based on your scars.
15: Okay. Good thing you caught yourself there, mister. Here, I punched out clay something. I don't know for what.
7: Okay.
15: This was from my movie Bajirao Mastani, which is a period drama. So jewelry did that to me.
7: Ouch.
15: This is from Good Morning America. So many.
7: Can you show me the coolest move that you learned from the FBI when you were training for Quantico?
15: Well, you stand up for that.
7: Okay.
15: So you hit someone here in the neck so they can't breathe, and you go, bah! And then you hit someone in their solar plexus, and that just doubles them over. Bah! And it's got to be fast.
7: Can you demonstrate some of those punches on this clown right here?
15: I don't like clowns. Bah! I hit you, clown! Bah!
7: God.
15: Sorry. Just makes me scared.
7: Okay. What three things are at the top of your bucket list?
15: Okay, to go to every island in the world, have lots of babies, and the third thing would be... I don't know, I'm still thinking about what my third one would be.
7: What's the world's most pressing issue today?
15: I think the fact that we don't take care of our children the way we should.
7: If you ran for office, what would your platform be?
15: Education and trying to eradicate poverty.
7: You were once named one of the most intriguing people of the year. Who do you find intriguing?
15: Queen Elizabeth. Because I just saw Crown and no one knows too much about her, you know?
7: And you've been described as a shiro. Who are your shiros?
15: My mom. She's definitely my shiro.
7: Okay, this next one's weird. It's from my friend Fran. If you were to rob a bank with one kitchen utensil, what would it be?
15: A wine opener, because it has so many different types of things that I could use it for various things.
7: No, last question. Question number 73. What would you want question number 74 to be?
15: You look so hungry, Pri. Would you like some lunch?
7: I'll remember that for next time. And as a callback to our manners, let's get up.
15: Thanks
7: and say thank you so much. It's been
16: Carly
7: incredible.
16: Kloss.
17: Bye. Hi, how you doing, Joe?
7: We finally did it.
17: I mean, I've been only been waiting for my 73 questions for years.
7: And it's finally happening. What are you working on right now?
17: It's the last day of summer camp here at Code of Classy.
7: Okay, and that is why we're here. Is this what's keeping you most busy in life right now?
17: Yes, Code of Classy and traveling the world and, you know, world domination.
7: What's the first thing you thought of this morning?
17: Whether I should take a subway or cab. Traffic.
7: What are you most excited about in life right now?
17: My Code of Classy scholars and all the ways they're going to change the world.
7: Okay. What's your typical workout regimen?
17: Cardio, abs, and booty.
7: Now, I just gotta get this out of the way, because the world deserves to know. But is everything cool with you and Taylor?
17: The world needs to know. Well, Jennifer Lawrence was interested. Jen, don't worry. Taylor and I are still really good friends.
7: Well, that's good to hear.
17: You want some coffee?
7: I would love some coffee.
17: Come on.
7: Okay, favorite brunch spot in New York City?
17: I love the Egg Shop. After I ran the marathon last year, I went there and ordered one of everything on the menu.
7: Okay, favorite place to visit in New York City?
17: My office in Soho.
7: Now, as a native Missourian, how would you describe the Midwest to the rest of the world?
17: Us Midwesterners are the nicest people on earth, and we know a thing or two about fried food.
7: All right. How did you get discovered as a model?
17: I was walking in a mall when I was 13 years old.
7: And what's the first show that you ever walked?
17: Calvin Klein.
7: Oh, thank you. What show stands out and why?
17: The first Dior show I ever opened.
7: And congratulations on your engagement. Let me see that ring. Can I see the ring?
17: Thank you.
7: Yes. Oh, wow. Now, where did you guys get engaged?
17: In upstate New York.
7: Well, it's beautiful. And
17: Thank you. How
7: did it go down?
17: It was a romantic weekend, just the two of us.
7: Carly, what's the most incredible location that you've ever shot a cover?
17: Ooh, I did this shoot at the SpaceX factory. Super cool.
7: And what is the most difficult and challenging shoot that you've ever had to do in all of your career?
17: I did an Annie Leibovitz shoot in a blizzard wearing a swimsuit.
7: Would you change anything about your career?
17: Not a thing.
7: So no regrets.
17: I feel like I've learned a lot.
18: Hey, Carly.
17: Hi, how you doing, Destiny?
18: Just coding.
17: Good.
7: Who is that?
17: It's my girl, Destiny, one of my Code with Classy scholars.
7: Ah, let's go see him.
17: You want to meet the rest?
7: Yes.
17: Come on.
7: Who's the most stylish person alive?
17: Annette De Laurenta.
7: Best thing you've ever worn?
17: A Dior couture gown.
7: Something you wish you hadn't worn?
17: Oh my gosh, there is a lot of paparazzi evidence of things that I wish I would not have worn, but you live and you learn.
7: True words, Carly.
17: Hi, ladies.
16: Hi, Carly.
7: Hi, scholars.
18: Hi, guy from 73 Questions.
7: So here I have arrived at Code with Klossy Camp. How many years has this been going on?
17: This is our third summer that we've run camps across the country.
7: All right. And how many scholars were there at Code with Klossy Camps this summer?
17: We had 1,000 brilliant young women in our classrooms.
7: Can you tell me a cool project that's going on right now?
17: Mercy?
19: A web app connecting young girls with programs and internships.
17: There you go.
7: Impressive. Carly, why coding? What drew you to coding in the first place?
17: I was really curious about this mysterious language that was building the technology that touches my life.
7: Can you provide a layman's definition of coding?
17: At its core, it's a language that builds that technology.
7: What does all that coding mean behind you?
17: It is a problem waiting to be solved.
7: Can you solve it?
17: Mana, wanna help?
20: Yes.
7: Carly, how do you describe yourself?
17: I'm a 6'2" giraffe from the loo.
7: And how do you think your scholars would describe you?
16: A boss!
7: A boss.
17: Thank you. I'll take it. Thanks, guys.
7: Raina, what do we got?
20: Finished.
17: Oh, nice. Perfect. Good job, Raina.
20: Thank you.
7: Carly, you've been doing this for a while. Great things are happening. What are some of your scholars going on to achieve?
17: Our girls are amazing, and they've gone on to win $50,000 hackathon prizes and scholarships to study computer science at colleges all across the country. And they're building web apps and apps that are helping change their communities.

0: scarf she gave me that every time I wear it, it makes me think of her.
1: What's something few people know about you?
0: I am hyper competitive, especially when it comes to board games.
1: When have you been most starstruck?
0: When I met Michelle Obama.
1: What do people say when they're starstruck by you?
0: By me?
1: Uh-huh.
0: They usually say, wow, you're taller in real life.
1: Now, if you didn't pick up modeling, what would you have done with your life?
0: I would have, and still might, have become a doctor, I love kids, or a kindergarten teacher.
1: Now, who can you say is your role model from within the modeling world and beyond?
0: Christy Turlington within the modeling world, mm-hmm. and Gloria Steinem.
2: Carly!
0: She's amazing.
2: Carly, what are you doing?
0: Hi, Casey!
1: Casey Neistat on Escape Classic.
0: Casey's here. Bye, ladies!
3: Bye, Carly!
1: What's your first concert?
0: Red Hot Chili Peppers.
1: Favorite book?
0: The Alchemist.
1: Podcast that you're currently into?
0: How I Built This.
4: Hey, hi, Casey. Carly, are you? Oh,
0: 73 questions.
4: Doing it, huh?
0: You want to ask me a question?
4: I had a kind of a personal question for you. About the wedding, I know you're still really early in the planning and stuff, but the guest list. I want to know if I could bring all three kids, because then I would need to bring a nanny.
0: I'll call you later. I'll call you later.
4: She doesn't need to sit at maybe at the reception. She doesn't need a dinner or anything.
0: I'll call you later. Give Candace my love.
4: Okay. Bye, Carla.
1: How'd you guys meet anyway?
0: Casey opened my eyes to the world of YouTube and really helped me start my own YouTube channel.
1: Between you and Casey, how many videos do you think you've created?
0: Oh my gosh, too many to count.
1: By the way, I'm a big fan of your YouTube channel.
0: Thank you.
1: Why did you start the Klossy channel anyway?
0: I wanted to create videos and tell my story straight from me to the audience without any filters.
1: That's how you do it these days. Now, Carly, how do you stay energized?
0: Oh my gosh, a lot of coffee.
1: What's a supermodel beauty secret that you'd be willing to share with me?
0: Okay, well, every supermodel knows that you need good light, especially good natural light. Take a good selfie, do your makeup, the works.
1: How has the modeling industry changed since you started?
0: Oh my gosh, in so many ways. But especially the rise of social media has really kind of democratized power within fashion.
1: What is social media's effect on all of it?
0: Social media really has kind of given everyone an opportunity to have a voice.
1: What's the most positive aspect of modeling and fashion that you think is rarely acknowledged?
0: I don't think people realize how collaborative and creative the process really is.
1: If you had the ability to change something in this world, what would it be?
0: I would want to give equal access to education and opportunities to all girls and women around the world.
1: What does feminism mean to you?
0: All of that, and women really supporting one another.
1: Okay, favorite thing you love to do with your friends?
0: Go out and dance.
1: Best gals trip you've ever taken?
0: My three sisters and I went to Europe for a month and had an epic adventure.
1: Who's the fiercest and fearless of all your friends?
0: My girl, Ashley Graham. No doubt.
1: Her 73 questions was amazing.
0: Her 73 questions was amazing.
1: Are you FaceTiming her right now?
0: Right now? Sure.
1: All right. Cooking or baking?
0: Baking. What are we talking about? Baking, of course.
1: Salty or sweet?
0: Oh, don't make me. Don't make me choose.
1: If you can make a cameo on anything, what would it be?
0: James Bond. I love Money Pit.
1: Ladies and gentlemen, it's Ashley Graham.
0: Hi, Ash.
5: Hey, Carly.
0: This is my 73 questions. Do you want to ask me a question?
5: Of course I do. What's your favorite cocktail?
0: Mint mojito.
5: Love a mint mojito.
0: Thanks, Ash. I'll call you later.
1: Carly, what is your must-have beauty product?
0: Oh, Estee Lauder Advanced Night Repair Serum.
1: Mm-hmm.
0: It's the best.
1: What's your favorite lip color?
0: Any shade of red.
1: Now, you grew up doing ballet. How often are you dancing these days?
0: Not as often as I like, but I love ballet, and I feel like it never leaves you.
1: Okay, can you show me a move?
0: Oh, sure. All right. Undo, plié, relevé, da-da-da-da-da-da-da.
1: Not bad.
0: Da-da.
1: Still got those moves. Now, Carly, you have a crystal ball? Where are you in 10 years?
0: I want to be surrounded by loved ones and working hard and being challenged and fulfilled by whatever it is I'm doing.
1: The last question I have for you, Carly, before you go, hey, that scholar with that idea, is she gonna take an investor for that idea? Like, is she gonna take an early round of funding?
0: How much money are you willing to invest?
1: $50,000.
0: How much equity do you want?
1: 20%.
0: 5%.
1: 10%.
0: 5%.
1: 7%.
0: 5%.
1: You drive a hard bargain, Klaus.
0: I'll have our people call your people.
1: Deal. Thanks.
0: Bye, Joe.
1: Bye-bye.

0: Well, this is a gorgeous way to start a video. Michael B. Jordan.
1: Hey, what's up, man?
0: Popping into your workout for a 73-question interview.
1: Let's do this.
0: Let's do this. Okay, so what are you up to these days?
1: Working out.
0: Well, what's your daily workout regimen?
1: Cardio, doing some chest, back, tries, the whole body.
0: All right, can you show me the perfect punch?
1: All right, let's do this. Right here, turn it over. Bring your back guard to face.
0: All right, can you show me the perfect sit-up?
1: Trying to make me work?
0: Making you work. There we go. Including this one right here, approximately how many times has someone made a reference to the basketball player Michael Jordan?
1: Is that what you're doing right now?
0: I'm doing that right now.
1: Too many to count.
0: So just to clarify, you're not related to Michael Jordan?
1: No, I'm named after my dad, Michael A. Jordan.
0: Oh, so what does the B stand for?
1: Bakari, Swahili, means of noble promise.
0: Is there a Michael C. Jordan in the future?
1: Nah, that's not happening.
0: Okay, so what do you have planned for today?
1: Going downtown, check out some friends of mine.
0: Okay, who's your best friend?
1: Oh, Sterling Brim, Chad Easterling, Vince, Rice, there's so many to name, it's a lot of them.
0: Who's your celebrity crush?
1: Don't have one.
0: Who's your hero?
1: My dad.
0: Who's your all-time favorite comic book character?
1: Black Bolt, Inhumans.
0: How would you describe yourself?
1: I think I'm pretty passionate.
0: What's the one thing you really want to achieve?
1: World domination, I really want to leave my mark on this world.
0: It's Mrs. Jordan.
1: Hey, what's up?
2: Hey, how are you?
1: Doing good, how you doing?
2: Good, wow. good yeah. To see you.
0: So what do we have over here?
1: Oh, it's my grandmother's famous rum kicks. They're amazing. You take one home, too.
0: Okay, what's the most outrageous thing you've ever worn, Michael?
1: What's the most outrageous thing I've ever worn?
2: Oh, I know right away. It's that orange plaid suit that you wore.
1: Yeah, listen, I was trying to take a fashion risk.
0: Can you describe your mother in 3 words?
1: Mom, loving.
2: Embarrassing.
1: Sometimes. And nurturing, very nurturing. You said that?
2: Please, take that to me.
1: All right.
0: All right, what's your favorite TV show of all time?
1: Ooh, Martin, can't stop watching.
0: What'd you do, nudity in a scene or use a body double?
1: Nudity, of course, all nudity. No body double.
0: Okay, can you tell me something about your father before we meet him?
1: Don't look him right in the eyes.
0: Noted.
3: What's up, Pop? Hey, what's up, son?
4: How you doing?
3: Yes, sir.
0: Mr. Jordan, if you can ask your son a question, what would you ask?
4: Describing me in 3 words, what would they be?
1: 3 words, what would it be? Strong, quiet, thinker.
0: And Michael, I heard you have a secret handshake?
1: Yeah, it's universal, it's not so secret.
0: All right, what's the best trait you got from your parents?
1: Oh man, I think compassion? Compassion.
0: All right, what's your favorite film?
1: Rounders.
0: What's your favorite film when you were growing up?
1: Goonies. Trading Places, Coming to America, Friday.
0: How old were you when you first started acting?
1: About 12.
0: If not acting, what would you be doing with your life?
1: I think cooking, I love food.
0: All right, do you have a hidden talent?
1: Ironing, I like the iron, I think that counts.
0: Huh. Okay, so on this giant map over here,
1: yeah.
0: Can you show for me the coolest place you've ever been?
1: Coolest place, Cape Town, South Africa.
0: Okay, and what's a location that you love to go to?
1: Oh man, I'm obsessed. Tokyo, Japan.
0: Nice.
1: Anime is the best.
0: So in looking back at your life, when was the most nervous you've ever been?
1: Presenting. I think presenting awards sometimes. Teleprompters, it gets weird.
0: Who's your dream co-star?
1: Oh, man. Leonardo DiCaprio.
0: Who's easier to impersonate? Sly Stallone as Rocky or Kyle Chandler as Coach Taylor?
1: Sly, Rocky.
0: How many punches did you take while filming Creed?
1: Probably more than I should. But a lot.
0: What was it like training for Creed?
1: Intense. Hardest thing I ever had to do, physically anyway.
0: And what was your first impression of Mr. Stallone anyway?
1: The guy knows a little bit about everything. I mean, he could tell you like who made the camera, where is this wood imported from, the desk. He just, the things that you don't think he knows. Like he's just a little savant like that.
0: All right, so what do we have in this room over here?
1: Oh, this is where all the creativity happens. A lot of work, a lot of writing, a lot of thinking.
0: Okay.
1: Yeah.
0: Favorite video game of all time?
1: Call of Duty, hands down.
0: How does it feel playing yourself in NBA 2K17?
1: Surreal. I love that game. I played it so much growing up as a kid. Now I'm in it. It's insane.
0: Who's MVP this year?
1: Oh, the controversy. Mm. That's a loaded question.
0: Mm-hmm.
1: Kyrie Irving. The situation is just set up for him in Boston that way, I think. But he's a killer. You already know.
0: Okay, so who's your favorite actress?
1: Meryl Streep.
0: And what's your favorite performance of hers ever?
1: Death Becomes Her. It's a classic.
0: Mm. What's your number one dating rule?
1: Always pick up the tab, at first anyway, and then she never touches the doorknob.
0: What gets you really pumped?
1: Music.
0: What ticks you off?
1: Being hung up on.
0: What are you most nostalgic for from the 90s?
1: 90s. Homemade mixtapes.
0: Favorite line from anything you've worked on?
1: Favorite line? Where's Wallace?
0: Mm-hmm. If you could hire anyone to make a doc about your life, who would it be?
1: Ryan Coogler.
0: What would the title be?
1: The gift that keeps on giving.
0: Favorite beverage?
1: Apple juice. You want one?
0: Yeah. What's favorite food?
1: Oh, man, that's tough. Here you go.
0: Thanks.
1: Mexican, Italian?
0: Okay. Who's someone you really want to meet but haven't had the chance?
1: Malcolm Gladwell.
0: Who's the most stylish person, living or not living?
1: Prince. Pharrell.
0: What's a song guaranteed to get you dancing?
1: Alicia Myers, I want to thank you.
0: Can you show me that dance move? There it is.
1: Hey.
0: There it is.
1: The two-step.
0: All right, who's your favorite singer?
1: Marvin Gaye.
0: Favorite novelist?
1: James Baldwin.
0: Favorite artist?
1: Heber Brantley Basquiat.
0: What's the craziest rumor you've ever heard about yourself?
1: That I don't date black women.
0: If you could have a superpower, what would it be?
1: Control time, because then technically you could teleport.
0: Who do you want to play in a movie?
1: Action hero / quantum physicist?
0: Who would you want to play you in a movie?
1: Me?
0: Okay, and let's say a book was written about you. Who would you want to write your biography?
1: Me.
0: I know you gotta get out of here, but what can fans expect from Black Panther?
1: Oh man, I think it's gonna be incredibly original, exciting, action-packed. I really think it's a movie you haven't seen from Marvel just yet.
0: Can you give a reaction to the following?
1: Shoot.
0: Okay, The Wire.
1: Baltimore, crab cakes.
0: Philadelphia.
1: Cheesesteaks.
0: Fidget spinners.
1: Video games.
0: Your sister.
1: Mom number two.
0: Your brother.
1: Extremely loyal.
0: New Jersey.
1: Newark.
0: Your fellow 73 Question alum, Zac Efron.
1: Heartthrob?
0: Yes. Flattered to hear that. What's the most important thing that's missing in the world right now?
1: I think the world is missing a carbon tax.
0: Michael, dear parents.
2: Michael.
0: Look who's back.
2: You're leaving.
1: Hi.
2: Here.
1: Hey.
2: Don't eat your lunch.
1: Thank you so much. Okay. All right, man. See you later,
5: bud. All right, take care.
1: The perks of parents.
0: What's the cause or topic that you want to share right now?
1: Police brutality in America.
0: What charitable organizations are close to your heart?
1: Lupus LA.
0: What's something you learned recently that blew your mind?
1: You can't lick your elbow. It's impossible.
0: That's not true.
1: Just go ahead and try.
0: No, I'm not going to try right now because the last question's right here. Can I have the honor of saying that I have a secret handshake with you?
1: Yeah. All right, cool. You coming?
0: Yep, sure. Cool. Right, thanks.
1: Work on that.
0: All right, well, that concludes our interview.
1: Cool. All right, man.
0: Really appreciate your time, Michael.
1: Thanks for coming through.
0: All right, take care.
1: All right.
0: Thanks. Olivia.
6: Hi.
0: Hey.
6: How are you?
0: I'm doing okay.
6: Do you want to come in?
0: Yes.
6: Okay.
0: I'm just going to ask you 73 questions in a short amount of time.
6: I know.
0: How long have you been in LA?
6: 10 years.
0: What's the most underrated thing in LA?
6: The nature.
0: What is a perfect weekend trip out of LA?
6: Jumping on a plane to Cabo.
0: What are three words to describe living in LA?
6: Beautiful, exciting, dream fulfilling if you hyphenate, make it one word.
0: That's a cool monkey you got there. What's your favorite spirit animal?
6: Bear. Do you want to come all the way in?
0: Yes.
6: Do you mind taking your shoes off? Sorry, I'm Asian, so.
0: I'm not much of a shoe guy anyway, so.
6: Ah, well, I like your socks.
0: What genre of music should we have behind this interview?
6: 90s hip-hop.
0: Who's your favorite living musician?
6: Brad Paisley.
0: Who's your favorite non-living musician?
6: Tupac.
0: If your life was a song, what would the title be?
6: Somehow She's Still Going.
0: What's the last hobby you picked up?
6: Golf.
0: What's the geekiest thing about you?
6: My personality.
0: What topic would you own in trivia?
6: Technics.
0: If you instructed a college class, what would the subject be?
6: Contemporary studies and beatboxing.
0: If you taught a kindergarten class, what would the subject be?
6: It's not a subject, but it's important to teach kids to be nice to each other and that no one should ever sit alone at recess for lunch.
0: What's something you can't be subjected to for too long?
6: Someone belittling someone else.
0: What is one thing you would love to be asked if you were interviewed by Zach Galifianakis?
6: Zach Galifianakis. Oh, because because I'm between two ferns. Mm-hmm. I actually don't think those are ferns. Sorry.
0: What's the best exercise?
6: My trainer, Alicia, has me do this thing on the T-Rex, and it's always fun.
0: Can you show me your favorite yoga move?
6: No, because I hate yoga.
0: What's your favorite movie in the past 5 years?
6: Her.
0: What's your favorite movie of all time?
6: A Woman Under the Influence.
0: It's really nice outside.
6: It is. Do you want to go outside?
0: Yep. Okay. Let's do it.
6: Watch out for this coffee table because it has a sharp edge and I have lots of bruises on my legs to prove that I have not learned my lesson.
0: What's a movie you laughed the hardest during?
6: Bridesmaids.
0: What's a movie you cried the hardest during?
6: John Doe, starring Gary Cooper and Barbara Stanwyck.
0: What's the best animated movie ever created?
6: Finding Nemo.
0: What's the coolest thing in this house?
6: Coolest thing in this house? Well, I have a few of these things, and one of them is in this room.
0: What's the coolest thing you've ever seen?
6: My sister graduate magna cum laude from law school.
0: What's the coolest thing about Japan?
6: The people.
5: Nihongo anaseru toyo no wa hontou desu ka?
6: Hai, mochiron. Watashi wa Tokyo de sudachimashita. Doko de Nihongo wo munabimashita ka?
0: I know, right? Interesting.
6: Okay.
0: What's the best first date idea?
6: Probably doing some kind of fun sport or activity.
0: What's the worst first date idea?
6: Bunny ranch in Vegas.
0: What is love?
6: What is love? That's a huge loaded question that I do not know the answer to, so if you find out, please DM me and let me know.
0: What's the weirdest thing a guy has said or done to try to impress you?
6: It's always weird when a guy insults you to get your attention.
0: What's the funniest pickup line a guy could use on a girl?
6: I don't think that pickup lines ever work, so my advice to you is to never use them.
0: In a world where this actually happens and you use pickup lines, what's the best pickup line you would use on a guy?
6: I would go up to a guy in front of all of his friends and say, I'm late, and it's yours.
0: Olivia, a man on this iPad over there would like to ask you a question.
7: Hey, Olivia, what flower should I get my girlfriend? You got these nice roses right here.
6: Beautiful. All right, other option?
7: Or something a little more
6: eloquent. He picks his
7: eloquent.
6: Nose on the way over. Or an orchid. Roses. That's easy. You want to go outside, right?
0: Yeah.
6: Okay.
0: Who's the last person you texted?
6: Probably my mom, as lame as that sounds.
0: Facebook, Twitter, or Instagram?
6: Twitter.
0: Best comic book ever created?
6: Best comic book ever created, Why the Last Man, hands down.
0: Best superhero ever created?
6: I'm going to go with Rogue from X-Men.
0: Best video game ever created?
6: Halo.
0: Best video game console ever created?
6: Xbox.
0: What monster would you destroy with a giant sword while wearing Oculus Rift?
6: A six-headed Hydra.
0: What color dress did you wear to your prom?
6: Red.
0: Blow dry or air dry?
6: I would love to be the person who was getting blow dries every day, but unfortunately it becomes an air dry.
0: Do you dress up every morning?
6: I also would love to be the person who gets dressed up every morning, does full hair and makeup, and has my clothes laid out for me, but I'm just not that person. I don't have the energy. And this was actually wrinkled before we started this whole little conversation.
0: Who is your fashion icon?
6: I don't really have an icon, but I'm inspired by people every day, a lot of celebrities and actresses who come out looking so amazing.
0: What are three things that are always in your purse?
6: Clark's Botanicals, lip gloss, my portable Wi-Fi, and Proactive Plus wipes.
0: What's your favorite food?
6: Thai.
0: What's your least favorite food?
6: Foie gras.
0: Favorite dessert?
6: Pie.
0: Favorite thing to order at a bar?
6: Probably a Saint Germain because it makes me feel fancy.
0: Who's a person you'd love to have a Saint Germain with?
6: My best friend.
0: Who's an historical figure you'd love to have a Saint Germain with?
6: Thaddeus Stevens.
0: If you had a Saint Germain with President Obama, what would you ask him?
6: I'd ask him if he had any regrets.
0: If you could play an historical figure in a movie, who would it be?
6: Probably Oprah, just because she texted me earlier and was like, hey, will you play me if they ever do a movie about me? And I was like, I'm going to check my schedule, but I'm pretty busy.
0: What's been the best thing about 2014?
6: Probably that federal judges said that it is unconstitutional for gays not to be allowed to be married.
0: Do you have a goal for 2015?
6: I do make goals, but I don't like to say them out loud.
0: What is a current trend you hope doesn't exist in 100 years?
6: Selfies.
0: Well, it's nice out, but I think this is all the fresh air I need.
6: Oh, you want to go back inside?
0: Yeah.
6: All right. I just want to say that you're kind of demanding as a house guest. You know, you want to go in, out, up, down.
0: Olivia, my apologies. I have something called choice anxiety, and the only cure for it is a question. Kittens or puppies?
6: Puppies.
0: What was your first pet?
6: A Cocker Spaniel.
0: What was your first pet's name?
6: Ginger Snap Lady.
0: What's the ugliest breed of dog?
6: Those Chinese ones with the weird hair.
0: Favorite country to visit?
6: Italy.
0: Last country you visited?
6: Can't remember if it was Canada or Sweden.
0: Country you wish to visit?
6: Ireland.
0: Underwater or outer space?
6: Outer space.
0: Where would you spend retirement?
6: With my friends and my family.
0: Best gift you've ever received?
6: A picture of a monkey.
0: Best gift you've ever given?
6: I helped my sister get through law school.
5: What's your favorite board game?
6: Taboo. It's the game of unspeakable fun.
5: Biggest learning experience of your life?
6: When my grandmother died.
5: Proudest moment of your life?
6: Whenever I see how smart my niece is.
5: What are you most excited about in life right now?
6: Everything.
5: Olivia, I have one last question for you.
6: Yes.
5: Can you give me some life advice in Japanese?
6: Sure. Mizu o nomanaides.
5: Konnichiwa.
6: Konnichiwa. Ja mata.
5: Okay. See you around town.
6: Good to see you. Hey, how do you keep those socks clean on the streets?
5: I read a few books here and there. Olivia,
8: benvenuto.
9: Sono qui per l'intervista con Donatella.
8: La sta aspettando.
9: Ok, grazie. Donatella!
2: Hey Joe, welcome!
9: Io sono qui a Milano per darle 73 domande.
2: Tutte 73?
9: Assolutamente. And the first question I'd like to ask you is, what are you most excited about in life right now?
2: Well, the next Met Gala, May.
9: Okay, and you're co-chair of the Met Gala this year. What should we expect?
2: You will expect the best Met Gala ever.
9: Can't wait. And what are you reading right now?
2: Magazines.
9: And what's the song that you're currently obsessed with?
2: Million Reasons.
9: If you were not running Versace, how would you be spending your time?
2: Having a nervous breakdown, probably.
9: What's something you'd still love to learn?
2: Chinese.
9: What's the best film ever made?
2: The Shape of Water.
9: Who's the best photographer that's ever lived?
2: Steven Meisel.
9: What are your favorite flowers on Earth?
2: Roses.
9: Well, lucky for me, I made the right decision
2: Thank
9: with that
2: you.
9: One. My pleasure.
2: Thank you.
9: Okay, so two major fashion hubs in the world. Which one is it? New York or Milan?
2: New York, always.
9: Leather or lace?
2: Leather.
9: Silver or gold?
2: Gold.
9: And this one's pretty obvious, I think, but heels or flats?
2: What a question.
9: Heels.
2: Heels.
9: Donatella, what excites you most about fashion?
2: That you always evolve in.
9: What's your favorite aspect of your job?
2: Staying around my team.
9: What's the hardest thing about your job?
2: Listen to my team.
9: What's the most overused word in fashion right now?
2: Amazing.
9: What's a fashion rule that you completely disagree with?
2: Flash shoes.
9: Dimmi, è vero che non puoi cucire?
2: È vero, non so fare niente.
9: È vero che non indossi mai il profumo?
2: Ne indosso almeno 4, li mescolo.
9: È vero che fai ginnastica tutti i giorni da 18 anni?
2: Sì, è vero. Anche se solo per 5 minuti.
9: Donatella, what's a movie everyone should be watching right now?
2: The Shape of Water.
9: Okay. What TV show have you recently been hooked on?
2: The Amazing Mrs.
9: Maisel.
2: Maisel.
9: Love that show. And if you could have coffee with anyone on the planet, who would it be?
2: It would be Michelle Obama.
9: And what about dinner?
2: It would be Barack Obama.
9: What's one item every woman should have in her wardrobe?
2: A pair of tight black pants.
9: Okay. What's your greatest achievement?
2: My children.
9: How would you describe your personal style?
2: Very personal.
9: What's the most important thing to ever happen in the fashion world?
2: Technology.
9: What's a trend that you wish would never ever return?
2: Minimalism.
9: Do you think one day we're going to be reading your autobiography?
2: Never. Never.
9: Why?
2: Because all the mistakes I did in my life, I like to keep them private.
9: If you rule the world, what would you make a law?
2: Stop children's starvation.
9: Where do you hope to see the world in 5 years from now?
2: More progress, more technology.
9: What was your favorite part about acting in Zoolander?
2: Meeting Ben Stiller.
9: It's okay.
10: Eccoli.
2: So beautiful.
9: Oh, very nice. They look very, very lovely.
2: Yes.
9: Donatella, this is your brother's apartment, right?
2: Yes, it is.
9: It's been 20 years since you lost your brother, Johnny. What do you think he would say about the work you've done as the brand's artistic director?
2: Not good enough.
9: What do you miss most about Johnny?
2: His laugh.
9: What was your favorite memory with him?
2: Being backstage with him at the latest fashion show in Paris just before he was killed.
9: In what way did he inspire you?
2: His life inspired me.
9: What's the best advice that he's ever given you?
2: Be true to yourself.
9: And you created this tribute collection in memory of him. Why now?
2: It was too painful to think about it before. 20 years went by and I was ready.
9: I'm sure you'd be very proud. Okay, so what's the best gift you've ever received?
2: Yellow diamond from my brother Gianni.
9: Che cos'è il cibo migliore nell'intero mondo?
2: Il cibo italiano.
9: Che è la cosa migliore su vivendo in Italia?
2: L'arte
8: E il cibo?
9: Qual è il tuo paese preferito da visitare e perché?
8: It's America, because it's so big and so different from East Coast to West Coast.
9: And in America, what's your favorite thing that Americans say?
8: Fantastic.
9: Qual è la tua parola o frase preferita in italiano?
8: Che meraviglia.
9: Which Italian word do you wish English speakers would stop saying incorrectly?
8: Versace. Is Versace.
9: What makes Versace unique?
8: Me?
9: Most memorable Versace show?
8: 1991, the fashion show with all the supermodels singing Freedom on the runway.
9: If you were a hashtag, what would you be?
8: Hashtag blonde.
9: Nice. Now, as I understand it, you are your brother's muse.
8: Was I?
9: And in all the work that you do, who would you consider to be your muse?
8: Strong women all over the world.
9: How has fashion changed since you took the leadership of the brand?
8: Complete revolution made by technology and social media.
9: Mm-hmm. What can we expect from your upcoming collection?
8: Don't you know it's a secret I cannot talk about?
9: You can't blame me for drawing on that one. What's the first reaction when you heard Lady Gaga's song Donatella?
8: I say, wow, finally.
9: And it's true, you know all the words to Bruno Mars' Versace on the Floor.
8: Absolutely, yes.
9: And that Migos song. Do you actually recommend anyone having a Medusa on them like they're Illuminati, or that they put Versace on the top of their Audi?
8: Why not? Of all course, right. Yes.
9: Donatella, how would you describe yourself?
8: I describe myself as a warm person and very loyal.
9: How do you feel you are perceived?
8: As a cold person, very distant.
9: What's the biggest misconception about you?
8: That I'm not friendly.
9: Who do you admire the most?
8: I admire women in the world.
9: What's the best advice that you've ever received in your life?
8: Be true to yourself.
9: What advice would you offer to your 16-year-old self?
8: Follow the rules, just a little bit more.
9: How do you react to criticism?
8: I hate it.
9: Who is the best designer of all time?
8: Karl Lagerfeld.
9: Who's an emerging designer that you're excited to watch develop?
8: Michael Harper.
9: What is an issue that you wish a lot of us will be talking about a lot more often?
8: Women.
9: Now, last weekend was the second annual Women's March. What's your vision for the movement in 2018?
8: I think it will get stronger and bigger.
9: What does it mean to be a woman today?
8: It means to be aware of what's happening in the world and do something about it.
9: Do you consider yourself a feminist?
8: Absolutely, yes.
9: What does feminism mean to you?
8: Well, I just said before, be aware of the problems in the world and try to fix it a little bit.
9: Right. What's one thing that's going to save humanity?
8: Sustainability.
9: And Donatella, for the last question, I have to ask you, what fashion advice would you give me?
8: Oh my God, that's a lot of work.
9: Yeah, I know.
8: Jonathan?
10: Eccolo.
9: Whoa. Oh, how perfect is this? Thank you so much.
0: Lady Gaga, how are you today?
11: I'm great, how are you?
0: I'm very excited to be here. And how do you prefer I call you? Lady? Lady Gaga?
11: Call me Lady.
0: Okay, Lady. What's something unreal that's happened this month?
11: The trailer for A Star Is Born was released.
0: Okay, and what's something you're proud to say is now behind you?
11: You know, all the negative stuff that happens in your 20s.
0: It's a colorful patio. How do you start your day?
11: I start my day with a nice workout, and then I take a shower or a long hot bath.
0: Lady, how many times have you been on the cover of Vogue? 2 times? 3 times?
11: I have no idea. You should ask Vogue that question.
0: What have you read in the press about yourself that made you laugh?
11: That I'm from Yonkers and not Manhattan.
0: What's the strangest rumor you've ever heard about yourself?
11: That I have a penis.
0: And what's the one thing you've read that is 100% correct?
11: It is 100% correct that I love authentic people.
0: Is it true you watch horror movies to relax?
11: True.
0: Where does inspiration often strike for you?
11: Well, I find inspiration in all sorts of places, and the minute that I see it, I grab it and I run for the piano or I run for my typewriter.
0: Is it difficult to write music at this moment?
11: No, it's not. It's actually been fantastic writing music.
0: Do you have to be in love to write a good love song?
11: I would say that it is good to be in love to write a love song or to have been in love at one point. But it's also interesting, there's a lot of music in history that was written by people that have never been in love.
0: Do the same rules apply for sad songs?
11: No, I think that there's no rules when it comes to making music.
0: What's your most nostalgic memory from New York City?
11: My most nostalgic memory, going to bars with my friends.
9: All right, can you describe New York City in 3 adjectives?
11: Gritty, fun, and bright.
9: What was the best year in that city?
11: The best year?
9: Mm-hmm.
11: For me, 2007, when I was 21.
9: What was the best night you've ever had there?
11: I couldn't name just one. I had too many great nights.
9: What's the best memory you have about Elton John?
11: My best memories with Elton are when I'm hanging out with him and my godchildren, and David, his husband.
9: Is it true you wear a hat every day?
11: I do not wear a hat every single day. I did during the album cycle of Joanne.
9: What is the best advice you've ever received?
11: From Tony Bennett through Duke Ellington. Number one, never give up. Number two, never not listen to number one.
9: Very wise words. What would you like to be remembered for?
11: I would like to be remembered for the message behind Born This Way. I would like to be remembered for believing that people are equal. I would like to be remembered for being courageous and different.
9: Was there ever a moment where you really felt like you made it?
11: When I heard Just Dance on the radio for the first time in Canada.
9: Do you feel like there's pressure for you to constantly be on?
11: I don't know. I don't really know what being on means.
9: Lady, can you show me a hidden talent?
11: No.
9: What's your biggest pet peeve?
11: When people ask me what my hidden talents are, I'll show you when I'm ready.
9: Okay, fair enough. And where are my manners? Here I am standing here, not giving you this gift.
11: Thank you. That's so kind
9: You're
11: of you.
9: You're a Bowie fan, right?
11: Yeah, I love David Bowie.
9: Great. He's going to go back over here.
11: Thank you so much. That's so nice.
9: You're welcome. Now, what's a place in the world that always makes you feel safe?
11: The Lower East Side in Manhattan.
9: What's your greatest inspiration?
11: People.
9: Is there something you would still like to do?
11: There's so much I would still like to do. I just want to keep on dreaming.
9: What set the Super Bowl apart for you as a performance?
11: It was a milestone performance for me. I felt it really marked the decade of the first 10 years of my career, and it felt like the fans performed the Super Bowl, not me. It was really for them.
9: Now, beyond the Super Bowl, what's a performance or a dream gig that you love to do?
11: I'm dreaming up playing in Vegas, and I haven't done that yet, but I will be this coming winter.
9: What other duet would you love to do one day besides Tony?
11: More Tony, more Elton, and Stevie Wonder.
9: Is it true you own Michael Jackson's Thriller jacket?
11: I do own one Thriller jacket.
9: How do you spend your downtime when you're on the road?
11: I like hanging out with my girlfriends.
9: What's your favorite song to cover?
11: Oh, I love to cover so many different songs. Many from the Great American Songbook and also classics from now. So right now, I just recently covered Your Song by Elton John, and I love that.
9: What's a song that you would love to cover?
11: I have sang it live, but I have never recorded What a Difference a Day Makes. It's a great song.
9: Okay, you're at karaoke. What are you gonna pick?
11: Andrea Bocelli and Celine Dion, The Prayer.
9: Do you prefer a crowd of 300 people or 30,000?
11: Both.
9: What would you say is the number one look you've had in your career?
11: The number one look in my career, I would say at the MTV Music Awards when I wore Alexander McQueen from his very last collection before he died.
9: How much does a persona actually affect the musicality?
11: I don't really know what people mean by persona when they bring that up with me. I just change as I make art, so the music affects my personality and vice versa.
9: What is the first thing that you're drawn to in a look?
11: I don't know. I have a very immediate emotional reaction to fashion.
9: What excites you the most about fashion?
11: I like that fashion can both be a form of expression and a form of hiding.
9: How do you describe your personal style?
11: My personal style is Gaga.
9: Who is the most fashionable fictional character?
11: Audrey Hepburn in Breakfast at Tiffany's.
9: What's your go-to look right at this moment?
11: Audrey Hepburn in Breakfast at Tiffany's.
9: Can you reveal for me one of your beauty secrets?
11: Soon.
9: Strong lip or strong eye?
11: Both strong lip and strong eye.
9: How do you usually unwind?
11: I unwind listening to jazz.
9: And what is Bradley Cooper like in person?
11: Bradley Cooper is an incredible actor, incredible director, an absolutely incredible friend all the way around. I'm so excited for people to see his talent.
9: What do you want your fans to take away from A Star Is Born?
11: I want them to take away the beautiful love story, the undertones of family dynamic with alcoholism and codependency, and also that the movie is a very, very strong...
0: Panty lines!
9: Camilla, can you tell me something about...
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